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That's 207-5625. 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
1: Think before you spend. 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But when is fast fast enough? When you're thinking about buying a new device, it's worth considering that very carefully. There's a constant pressure to upgrade, that endless upsell to bigger and faster. But frankly, bigger and faster isn't always better. So maybe it's time for some rigorous and skeptical thinking. How much speed do you really need? And will that extra performance really make a difference? Maybe start thinking about the kind of work you do. How much of it gets done on that device? Can it be upgraded? Or some of the work better handled on a different device? Above all, ignore the sales talk as you realistically consider whether you'd actually get more done with the purchase. The answer could save you a lot of money. With Soundbites, I'm Alan Davidson for CBS News.
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0: From Louise to Isola and everything in between, you're in the zone with WELZ, the Delta's Groove. 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That's 207-5625. 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
1: 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When you're thinking about buying a new device, it's worth considering that very carefully. There's a constant pressure to upgrade, that endless upsell to bigger and faster. But frankly, bigger and faster isn't always better. So maybe it's time for some rigorous and skeptical thinking. How much speed do you really need? And will that extra performance really make a difference? Maybe start thinking about the kind of work you do, how much of it gets done on that device. Can it be upgraded? Or some of the work better handled on a different device? Above all, ignore the sales talk as you realistically consider whether you'd actually get more done with the purchase. The answer could save you a lot of money. With Soundbites, I'm Alan Davidson for CBS News.
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0: 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Does your business have us on? 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
1: Think before you spend. This is Soundbites, and I'm Alan Davidson. 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But when is fast fast enough? When you're thinking about buying a new device, it's worth considering that very carefully. There's a constant pressure to upgrade, that endless upsell to bigger and faster. But frankly, bigger and faster isn't always better. So maybe it's time for some rigorous and skeptical thinking. How much speed do you really need? And will that extra performance really make a difference? Maybe start thinking about the kind of work you do. How much of it gets done on that device? Can it be upgraded? Or some of the work better handled on a different device? Above all, ignore the sales talk as you realistically consider whether you'd actually get more done with the purchase. The answer could save you a lot of money. With Soundbites, I'm Alan Davidson for CBS News.
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1: It's getting safer to be a pedestrian, but not safe enough. This is Jeff Gilbert with the Car Chronicles. Like other highway deaths, pedestrian fatalities spiked during the pandemic, but Adam Snyder of the Governor's Highway Safety Association says with 2025 numbers coming out, things are now going in the right direction.
2: It's the third straight year with a decrease, and this is also the 7% drop year over year is the largest of the three decreases we have seen.
1: There are a number of reasons behind this.
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1: 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With the Car Chronicles, I'm Jeff Gilbert.
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0: 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And one thing we are is local, locally owned and operated. That's why we're on all over town. Does your business have us on? Let us know.
1: Encouraging news for self-driving vehicles. This is Jeff Gilbert with the Car Chronicles. Eric Teo is the Director of Statistical Services for the Insurance Institute for Highway Safety. He took a look at records involving crashes of human-driven vehicles and crashes involving automated Waymo vehicles.
2: In the areas where they operate, Waymo had about a 68% lower crash rate than human drivers.
1: It turns out the automated Waymo vehicles do a pretty good job of avoiding crashes.
2: You know, they're not getting to head-on crashes and T-bone crashes at nearly the rates that humans are. They don't run off the road at all. These are very promising.
1: Teo says this could be reassuring to people who are nervous about getting into a vehicle that drives itself, but he would still like to see more data as Waymo expands into other cities and other automated vehicle companies deploy their products. With the Car Chronicles, I'm Jeff Gilbert.
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0: From Louise to Isola and everything in between, you're in the zone with WELZ, the Delta's Groove. 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Your Humphreys County Board of Supervisors, James Bankhead, Naylon Lee, Woodrow Johnson, Delrick Henderson, and Reggie Pinkston are proud to cheer on the Humphreys Academy Rebels this season. Whether it's under the lights or in the classroom, our students show what hard work and heart can do. So grab your seat at the field, wear your school colors, and let's make some noise for the Rebels.
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1: 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Eric Teo is the Director of Statistical Services for the Insurance Institute for Highway Safety. He took a look at records involving crashes of human-driven vehicles and crashes involving automated Waymo vehicles.
2: In the areas where they operate, Waymo had about a 68% lower crash rate than human drivers.
1: It turns out the automated Waymo vehicles do a pretty good job of avoiding crashes.
2: You know, they're not getting to head-on crashes and T-bone crashes at nearly the rates that humans are. They don't run off the road at all. These are very promising.
1: Theo says this could be reassuring to people who are nervous about getting into a vehicle that drives itself, but he would still like to see more data as Waymo expands into other cities and other automated vehicle companies deploy their products. With the Car Chronicles, I'm Jeff Gilbert.
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And by that time, I looked on the wall, at the old clock on the wall. By that time, it was 10:30 then. I looked down the bar at the bartender.

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The last call for alcohol. I said, "Hey, Mr. Bartender, what do you want?"

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0: From Jaketown to Louise and all that's in between, WELZ. 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That's why we're on all over town. Does your business have us on? Let us know.
1: 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This is Jeff Gilbert with the Car Chronicles. 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Study author Frank Hanley says one reason, believe it or not, is better cup holders.
2: We now have, you know, obviously a lot more people bringing in the reusable containers that they have that are larger and aluminum. 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
2: We're putting a lot more information in those radio screens anymore and a lot more controls where, you know, it takes multiple steps to do things that used to be pretty simple.
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3: 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This is Marv Druger with Science on the Radio. The human hand normally has four flexible digits and an opposable thumb. There are 27 bones in the human hand, and the hand has the densest collection of nerve endings in the body. 8 carpals make up the wrist. 5 metacarpals make up the core of the hand, and there are 4 finger bones, 3 in each finger and 2 in the thumb, which is the only one that can twist. There are lots of ligaments connecting bone to bone, tendons connecting muscle to bone, and a number of lubricated joints. There are 35 muscles associated with hand movements, 15 of which are in the forearm. Tendons, nerves, and blood vessels pass to the hand through a tunnel of strong connective tissue known as Carpal's tunnel. Many people suffer from hand numbness, pain, and tingling from carpal tunnel syndrome, which results from a major nerve being compressed in the tunnel. This can be caused by repetitive hand motions and other factors. Hands can achieve power movements and precision movements. My late wife always wanted someone in the house who was handy. I told her, "I'm handy." Her response was, "Which hand?" This is Marv Druger with Science on the Radio.
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0: The lights are on, the stands are packed, and it's time for Cowboy football. Your Humphreys County Board of Supervisors, James Bankhead, Naylon Lee, Woodrow Johnson, Delrick Henderson, and Reggie Pinkston are proud to stand behind our Humphreys County High School Cowboys this season. From the first day of school to the final touchdown, let's show the Delta what Cowboy pride is all about. Humphreys County, we ride together, we win together. Let's get back to playing all your favorite songs. 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

in here. Yeah. Let the devil know we having a party. Somebody scream! Sit down. Listen to this. Hallelujah. I'm moving. 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
3: 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Facts at 247-1744. Good morning. It is August 16th, 2026. I'm double sixes, 20s. August 16th, 2026. Time is moving. Boy, we're in the hot part of the year. Hot! Well, at least we've just got hot weather. The hurricane is in the coastal areas in Hawaii. I'm going to get all that information pulled out for you around 6:30 or so. But in the meantime, we're going to get started on this Sunday morning. As they say, Sunday morning. And you're aboard the Sunday morning gospel train. We're going to get some gospel music going, get the coffee going, get everything all stirred up and woke up as you awake to a beautiful day. And it's yours because God gave it to you. A new day you've never seen before. Oh, yeah, you're going to get those blessings as well. I am Sherry Williams, your weekend host, 607, and we're going to get started with the Mississippi Mass. We're talking about Mississippi right now. This morning when I rose, good morning, what you do? Thank you. Good morning.

leader. 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Somebody may ask you about me when I leave here tonight. But would you do this for me? Would you tell them that I told you? That I told you. That I told you. I told you. That I.

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I'm too close. 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The devil don't like it. The devil.

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1: Hallelujah.
0: Take your time, please. Glory. In this old world of sin. Yeah. If you don't see me no more,
1: what you gonna say?
0: If you don't ever see me again. If you never see me again.
1: What you say?
0: Remember. Remember this. Remember this for me.
1: What you say?
0: Remember this. Remember that I told you this. Don't you know I

That was Tamela Mann singing Step Aside, the new version of part of her releases, and she has an awesome voice. Just step aside and let God do it. It is 6:31 on this Sunday morning, August 16th. Oh, we got a wonderful day planned. I know you do. And let may God go with you first. Be happy, be smiling, be joyful, and just know that God loves you. Because you're waiting on Jesus. He's already there. Good morning.

0: Good morning. What a beautiful day. Just wait on Jesus. It is 6:36 on this Sunday morning, and you're aboard the Sunday morning gospel train. You know, I always start the show on Sunday mornings by giving God much praise, all the praise, as much praise as we possibly can, because this is the day that the Lord has made. He has given this day to give him honor and glory. So for about 15, 20 minutes, we're going to give honor to our Father Jesus. Good morning, Jesus. Thank you for all that you do, that you're about to do, that you have done in our lives. We thank you, Father. There's so much going on, but we know that he has all things in his hand. 6:37, pray, giving God honor and glory to Jesus.
1: Casting all your care upon him, for he careth for you. 1 Peter 5:7.

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Good morning, Miss Dolores Ford. It's gonna be a beautiful day. 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

Miss Annette White, they're waking up to a beautiful, everybody say, it's gonna be a beautiful day. 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Good morning. Annette White, Diane, and Martin Gartner family. Good morning.

Every morning, he starts over with you. 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
1: 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And you've got us right here in the heart of Belzona, downtown Belzona, 121 Jackson Street. 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It is 7:04 on this Sunday morning, and you're aboard the Sunday morning gospel train. Oh, the Spirit moves when you allow it to, so let the Spirit guide you throughout the day. And the entire program goes out to all those who funeralized their loved ones on yesterday, to the Lee family, to the Blake family, to the all those families, that the Carter family, all those who funeralized their loved ones on yesterday, the Boyd family. We're giving praise, giving you a segment that we believe that God is right there with you. And as you prepare for whatever you're going to do, today is Sunday. Hopefully, it's the Lord's day. Give him some of your time. So whatever you're preparing for today, go with God and know that God is right there with you. We're going to continue with more gospel music. And in the meantime, all the calls are coming in. And it's going to be a beautiful day. Oh, yes. It's going to be a beautiful, beautiful day. And I hope that you're planning it just for you and God. Talk to him. The music talks to him. You can talk to him as well. We're going to get more good gospel music on after these announcements.
2: 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The lights are on, the stands are packed, and it's time for Cowboy football. Your Humphreys County Board of Supervisors, James Bankhead, Naylon Lee, Woodrow Johnson, Delrick Henderson, and Reggie Pinkston are proud to stand behind our Humphreys County High School Cowboys this season. From the first day of school to the final touchdown, let's show the Delta what Cowboy pride is all about. Humphreys County, we ride together, we win together.

men were talking. Both of them were Christians, but one had backslid. And they'd gotten into a conversation. And the backslider was complaining because everything had gone wrong for him. And the Christian was trying to encourage him. And in the conversation, it went something like this. Because sometimes, no matter how strong you've been in the faith, things will go wrong for you. I just want to leave this with you tonight. This is what they were saying. You say you've been sick. Just two folk having a conversation. The Christian said, tell me about it. Tell me about it.

0: kept on talking. 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
1: Say you're in trouble.
0: The Christian said, tell me about it. 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
0: Tell me about it.
1: Tell me about it.
0: And all your bills are past due.

to Billy Foreman. Billy Foreman. His saying is, God is still in charge. This song goes out to you from Miss Kester Ross. Have a great day, and I know he will. Billy Foreman, good morning.

take it to the Lord in prayer. Everything to Jesus. It is 7:47 on this Sunday morning, August 16th, 2026. And we're going to continue with more good gospel music. This is the third Sunday of the month. This is how we do it in the Delta. First Sunday, second Sunday, third Sunday. Well, this third Sunday, we have no schedule lineup for today. Only at 11 o'clock. At 12 o'clock, Big Mount Zion will be airing their morning program brought to you by Dr. Donald Washington. Big Mount Zion and Louise, they come on at 12 o'clock. So it's kind of a quiet day, just a music day on this Sunday. Nobody lined up to come in and speak. That means you can have your own speech. Talk to yourself. Ain't that right? God hears you. No one can speak for you better than you. So the lineup is you. And we've been getting them calls on WELZ 1460 AM 100.3 FM W262 Belzona. 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And you can tell Alexa to play WELZ. It's hot. That's all the weather report is. It's just going to be hot. High today of 100. It's just hot. Monday, 102. Tuesday, 99. Wednesday, 101. Thursday, 100. Friday, 96. Tuesday, 99. Wednesday, 101. Thursday, 100. Friday, 96.

draining sweat starts just coming out of you. So that means all of your fluids are coming out. So keep hydrated. And if you don't have to be out there, don't. It is hot. And we're sending out special prayers. There's a Hurricane Lala, Lulu. Oh, my God. I saw those waves and that water coming up in Hawaii. It's hurricane season. Oh, my goodness. It is hurricane season. So many disasters are going on every day. Tornadoes, fires, floods, hurricanes. Oh, my goodness. And areas that normally don't have them at all. So this is a lesson, well, for me. I just be speaking for me. When I see these things happening, it could have been me. Could have been my family. I could have lost my home in flood. When things flood, that means everything's gone. You get 5 feet of water, oh my God. Everything is gone. Now you have to replace everything. That's the hardship that you really have to think about. So the Mississippi Delta is saved from all of that. We're still standing. So there should be nothing but praise and love for one another. I thank God for Belzona, Mississippi Delta. Those areas are beautiful. They really are. I mean, simply gorgeous. The water and the beaches and all. But I don't think I would. You know, if you live there during this season, you possibly have to evacuate. So, and I'm real homebound. If I have to leave my home, oh my goodness, I think I'll be sick. Just kidding. But I'm just saying the topic of it all is these are hardships for people who really maybe can't do it and lose everything. Look at those tornadoes and stuff in the Caribbean and the Bahamas. Those people have, and then they can't get out anywhere because they have to go by boat or plane. And, I just thank God. That's why I praise him and be happy all the time. God is good. God is so good. And if you don't know, just think about it. Everything that's happening other places, it could be Belzona. It is 7:52 on this Sunday morning, and it's quiet, and I know you're thinking about all the great things. It's just hot. It's even too hot to even talk sometimes. Oh, my God. It's just hot. Oh, my God. I can normally stand it, but oh, my God. But God, thank you, Lord, for the heat. Makes me realize I am in no control of anything. What does Billy Former say all the time? God is still in charge. Next up, Deborah Snipes and the Angel singing, "We've Come a Long Way."

Mr. James Dixon. Boy, that Delaney family and the Dixon family and the Johnson family, they got a whole lot of love. Mr. Dixon is sending it to his wife, Miss Catherine with a K, not a C. He's sending it out to you. We've come, we've come a long way. Good morning.

spiritual song. Now, it's a new song, but it's on an old Can't Spill Your Style. Can I do it? Come on.

0: message is coming from Evangelist Helen Sims that's on the line right now. Good morning, Evangelist. How are you this morning?
1: Truly blessed, my sister. Truly blessed. We thank you this morning. Those of you out there who have been praying with us and praying for us, we thank you for your prayers, for we know that the prayers of the righteous availeth much. And this morning we are continuing to solicit your prayers as we move forward and facing some of the issues that we've been facing. I just want to say to the children of God and those of you who have been praying with me and those of you who have been praying for me, thank you, thank you, thank you. It has made a world of difference, brothers and sisters and friends, to know that we have you out there and that you are really on the wall. So we are thanking God for you, you, and you this morning as we continue to pray one for another. For those of you this morning who are bereaved, we want you to know that we are continuing to send up prayers for you and your loved ones, and especially those who are traveling this morning back to their prospective homes. We pray that God give you safe travels as you travel back. To all of the bereaved, once again, we want to say that we are praying with you and for you. Our prayers are for those that are sick and shut in as well this morning, and those behind the jail and prison bars. We continue to have our prayer warriors on the wall praying. And for those of you who are sick, we want you to know and facing surgery, one type of procedure or another, that we are praying with you as well. We know that there is nothing too hard for the God that I serve. So this morning, we want you to know that as we continue to move forward, doing the things that by the grace of God and his goodness, we have been able to do, because it is by God's grace and his goodness that all things come about. Again, I am overjoyed with what I'm seeing, what I know God can do. I know he is doing. Oh, and I'm just grateful this morning. As we continue to move forward with our young people, we want you to know this morning we hear you. We love to solicit their opinions and have conversations with them and what's important to them and how they believe we can help them. And as we learn from the young people, guided by God, we are able to do much. And I thank God for them with the Spirit. Many are so wise. I just thank God. And they have ideas and things that they want to do. And I want you to know that they are watching and they are concerned. And I am so proud of so many of you out there, especially our young people that are listening this morning. We're truly proud of each and every one of you this morning. Our line, we've been having some trouble with our line. If Sister Sherry just give me some type of sign that she can hear us, we're coming through pretty good on our phone, so we've been having problems with us. I truly would appreciate it this morning before moving forward. Okay, I believe that we can proceed. Again, as I stated, we've been having some problems. I don't know whether it's the company or what, but anyway, we're going to just move on knowing that God can and he will. I'm excited about the young people and our leaders, and I thank God for our youth and the future leaders of the state of Mississippi. The program that they have, the leadership program, that we worked with over the summer. We spent our entire summer working with families and students, and we are very proud of the outcome. And to those of you who took time out of your summer, especially your young people and parents, and worked with us and allowed us to be a part of your summer vacation, your summertime, thank you. We enjoyed you. Your information was so valuable to the direction in which we are proceeding, even at this time. This morning, brothers and sisters and friends, I want you to know, each and every one of you, that we thank you for your support, all that you have done and all that you are doing to aid us and assist us in aiding and assisting others. For it's never about us, but it's about what we can do, what we've been called to do, to aid and be obedient to what God has called each of us to do. So we have had a wonderful time, and we just want our students to know we're supporting you. Many of you have efforts that you are running for leadership positions of one kind or another. We truly support you. We will be in touch with each one of you. We're excited. We are excited about the things that we are hearing coming from you and the things that we are seeing. God is good. And this morning, as we began to look at the goodness of God and look at the fact that he gave it all up. He, as my mother said, he unclothed himself and he made his mind up. Some say it was already decided from the beginning that he would come down to, hallelujah, this morning, to earth, wrapped in a flesh body by way of a Virgin Mary, using her body as an incubator. Oh, and for the 9 months duration, she carried our Lord and Savior. He came not, it wasn't about him, brothers and sisters and friends, but he came for you and I. And even when we are on the potter's wheat field, on the potter's wheel, even when we are on the potter's wheel and he began with life circumstances and things began to try us through the fiery trials of life, and our faith is being tested and things are coming up, we know that he said many of the afflictions, I want to shout out to somebody this morning, of the righteous, but God said in his word that he would deliver us out of them all. I want to speak into somebody's spirit this morning. You may be going through that time span in your life. You may be going through that part that is speaking in your ears or right now that why of this or why of that. But I stop by to remind somebody, speak the word back to the enemy that's speaking negativity in your spirit, self-pity in your spirit. I want you to say that God said in his word that he wouldn't leave me, neither would he forsake me, but he would be with me always, even unto the end. To those of you this morning, you heard me say earlier, are you on your way to the surgeon's table? But remember that the doctor wear the coat. But it is God that does. He's in charge of everything else. He tell the surgeon which way to go. He tell him how to get there. And I want somebody to know this morning, it ain't about the capabilities or the degree on the wall, but it's always about God's will in your life. We thank God for the surgeons. We thank God for medication. We thank God for the glasses that help our eyesight become 20/20 once again. We thank God for grace and mercy this morning, but at the end, we know who's in charge of it all, and there's nothing too hard for the God I serve. So know this, don't lean and depend on yourself, because you ain't able to do it. Just like man couldn't save himself, he was in need of a Savior. And grace and mercy, I want to say, stepped up and said, Father, if you need somebody to go to Mon for man, if you just need somebody to go to Bond to pay the price, Father, I'll be the sacrifice. It had come down to the time when the blood of bulls and goats and lambs would no longer do. The dove was insufficient for me and you. But Jesus stepped forward, and he came all the way. Oh, hallelujah. Thank you, Jesus. From heaven to earth, walked as a man, but in no way sinned. So when the time came for him to march up Golgotha Hill, he would be proven to be a worthy sacrifice, all for your sins and mine. Oh, I thank God this morning. He got weak along the way, that. Oh, hallelujah. But there was always the strength, that would not fail, all by every mean. Everything that was foretold by the prophets of old, he passed the test. And on the third day, he rose again, with all power in heaven and earth in his hands. I want you to know this morning, brothers and sisters and friends, it don't make no difference what you're going through. I know a God that's going to see you through. But finally, I want to let you know that it's not about your strength, but it's about the strength of a mighty God. When you're weak, he'll be your strength. Hallelujah this morning. When all things begin to seem like they're falling apart. He's a man that can pick up the pieces. Did I say a man? God can pick up the pieces. Hallelujah. Thank you, Jesus. All in the Spirit of God can put it back together again. He said in his word, talking about old Job, he said, you speak as a foolish woman. She said, you curse your God and die. But he said, blessed. I know a God can restore whatever been lost. And I know a God that this morning will give you double for your trouble. I don't care what you're going through. And I know the word of God said this morning that many of the afflictions of the righteous, think it not strange, brother. Ain't it not strange, sister, when you're going through the fiery trials of life? I just want to encourage somebody that's going through this morning, that's faced with many obstacles and trials and tribulations seem to keep on coming. He said he wouldn't leave you. He hadn't left you, brother. He said he wouldn't leave you, sister. He haven't left you. He's still right there by your side. There's nothing too hard for the God I serve. Just, I want you to trust him this morning. Put your faith and trust in God. And I want you to know this morning, all things are possible if you just believe. The Bible said, mustard seed faith. God honors that. Just keep the faith and hold on. I heard you say, brother, I'm tired. But don't give up. God, have your blessing. Your answer is on the way. When you go through trials and you have tribulations along the way, I want you to know that we serve a God that have your way of escape already planned. I want you to know this morning, he won't leave you, neither will he forsake you, but he'll be there all the way to the end. In Hebrews, the God I'm talking about, he is the author and the finisher of our faith. He is the healer of all nations. In James, in hallelujah, in Peter, he is the chief shepherd. Hallelujah, and the bishop of our soul. I stop by to remind somebody, he's everything that we need. If you just trust him, he is our justification. In Romans and in Corinthians, the Bible tells me he is our salvation. I want you to know this morning, he is all you need in this time, right now, in the seasons in your life. I want you to know that storm that you in may be raging right now, but I know a God that he speaks to the wind and the winds obey. I know a God that he tells the rain when the fall. He tells the sun when the shine. He tells the temperature. He tells the season. They all answer to God. And I want you to know your problems this day answer to God. And you just keep the faith. And doubt not. Stay on the road that is straight and narrow. They tell me, hallelujah, there's another one. And brother, don't even consider. It's wide and broad. Stay on the narrow pathway, the narrow road to eternal life.
2: continue to think, to do, and to live right in spite of. Oh, God, have your way of escape already planned. Don't lean and depend on anything other than God. Put your faith and trust in Him. Everything is going to be all right, sister. May God bless you. I love you. And it's absolutely not one thing you can do about it, but be blessed. Thank you, Sister Sherry.
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0: Their very own pastor will be giving out I didn't push the button. Christ Builds on a Chapel Summer Revival will be starting on tonight, August 17th through the 19th. where their very own Pastor Tommy Borkins will be delivering the message. Bells on the First Seventh-day Adventist Food Pantry will be issuing their boxes on Thursday, August 20th, 8 till 1. And this is from Mr. Roscoe Shields. Didn't hear the first ones. Women's Mission Program is going to take place Saturday, August 29th, 10:30 a.m., where the special speakers will be Blanche Broomfield and Minister Elma Bronson. Lunch will be served, and this is from the president, Miss Lucille Brown. True Vine Missionary Baptist Church of Belzona on Gooden Lake Road is inviting all churches and the public to celebrate their church's Family and Friends Day. And that's today, beginning at 2:30 p.m. Well, the guest speaker for the service is Bishop Roderick Mitchell of the New Life Fellowship Church. I believe that church is in Greenville, I believe. Okay. Christ Belzona Chapel Missionary Baptist Church is starting their revival starting tomorrow, August 17th through the 19th, 7 p.m., where their pastor will be delivering the word, Revive Us Again. Hill Temple number 783 presents Parade of States, California, Mississippi, New Mexico. It's going to take place August 22nd, starting at 8 p.m. at the Elks Lodge, 809 Fifth Street here in Belzona. Join us for an evening of dancing, food, fun, and entertainment. And they're going to have a special DJ, DJ Cleve B. And the tickets at the door is $10. Join us for Summer Holy Ghost Revival. God is about to do something new in you, where Pastor Jose Watson and Lady April Watson are the overseers of the church, where the special speaker will be Reverend Andrea Allen Rush. She's the guest evangelist, and it's going to start on Sunday, August 23rd, beginning at 6 p.m. On Monday and Tuesday, August 24th and 25th, it begins at 7 p.m. And it's all taking place. New Life St. Paul, Highway 49, Belzona. Shiloh Missionary Baptist Church, De Overland, invites you to their first Family and Friends Day program, August 30th at 2 p.m., where the guest speaker will be Pastor Eugene Bernard Pearson, Jr. of Holiday Chapel M. Beach Church. Looking forward to your fellowship. Redeemed Church of God in Christ, 202 First Street, Belzona, will be presenting Kingdom Men and Virtuous Women's Day. United in faith, committed to service, empowered by the Holy Spirit, where Pastor Calvin Ball is the pastor. It's going to take place August 30th, beginning at 2 p.m., where the guest speakers will be Elder Carlos Lewis, Prophetess Sharon Jones Lewis. She's a graduate of Humphreys County School, 2002. More information? You can contact the chairpersons, Elder Ottawa and Missionary Barry Anderson. Traveler's Rest MB Church presents their Musicians Appreciation, an afternoon of celebration. And they're the members of Sensational Four Stars. The church is located Highway 3, Moorhead, and it's going to take place Sunday, August 30th, beginning at 3:30 p.m. Okay, and these are all in September. We'll get those. We announce those every day during around the town. So we're just going to get you through the week. Lots of revival still going on. They have happened. And I hope that you're continuing to be blessed by the services. And the responsibility is you and me. You hear it, you got to work it. All right, it is 8:25, and we're going to put the birthdays for August 16th after this message.
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0: All right, it is time for the birthdays. Happy birthday to you on this August 16th, 2026. Starting with Rodriguez Pinkston. Happy birthday to you. From Frank, from Diane, from Robert, your brothers. Catherine Hall in memory. Clifton and Annie Wright have a wedding anniversary. I hope she enjoys her day, Miss Annie. From your children and your grands, and from the St. Luke Church family. Pearly Jones in memory. David Williams Jr. From David Sr., Cassandra, Peggy, Rosie, and the Williams family. Bobby Cotton, happy birthday to you from Vita and family. Brenda Pittman Chapman, happy birthday from Linda Franklin and Edna. WELZ, good morning.
4: Good morning. How you doing?
0: Hey, Miss Edna.
4: I'm calling to say happy birthday to Brenda Pittman Chapman.
0: Uh-huh.
4: She used to be my sister-in-law. She's always going to be my sister-in-law.
0: Okay.
4: Because she was number one.
0: Okay.
4: Yeah, and we love her. And who all else having a birthday anniversary come from Edna and the Chapman family. And you and your family be blessed on this day. Everybody be safe out there. I love you all. Who all lost a loved one, my prayer, my love, still go out to them. So you be safe on your job wherever you go. And I love you and your family. And the channel was out. They ain't give a chance to hear the weather.
0: Well, I certainly reported it.
4: Well, it was out. It was out.
0: It was out?
4: Uh-huh. Yeah. Both channels was out.
0: Oh.
4: 14-6 and 103.
0: Oh, my.
4: Mm-hmm. Didn't get a chance to hear that part there.
0: Oh, but you...
4: So when you get through, you just reset again.
0: Yes, ma'am.
4: Thank you, baby. You be blessed.
0: All right. Thank you, Miss Edna.
4: You're welcome, baby. Bye-bye.
0: All right. I didn't know that. Okay. Where did we stop? Brenda Pittman. Akiria Taylor, happy birthday from Betsy Ball. From Chris, your brothers, aunt, uncles, and cousin. Mike Long, happy birthday from Martha Johnson. Mr. Robert James, oh my goodness, he was some kind of adapt. I hate to say that, but you know, in our class, everybody had a little different little name. He was the dap daddy of the class. Everybody was after Mr. Robert James. Happy birthday, Robert James. Boy, he still has a spirit like nobody. Happy birthday, Robert James, from your sister Brenda, from your daughter Latoya, from your niece Tamika, from your sisters, brothers, grands, nieces, nephews, and in community, because he's everywhere. WELZ, good morning.
5: Good morning, Sister Sherry.
0: Good morning, Evangelist Sims. How are you?
5: I'm good. Thank you. I want to thank Sister Edna Chapman for clarifying it. I did a test, and I requested verification that I was on the air. And I didn't hear any feedback, so I was wondering, was it my phone or what was going on? So thank you, Edna, for clarifying that this morning.
0: I did say you were on the air loud and clear. You were.
5: Well, I didn't hear anything.
0: Oh, that's right, because you were on. That's right, because you was on the phone. That's right. Okay. I'm sorry.
5: I didn't hear anything. But anyway, thank you, Sister Edna. You's always out there on it. She's one of, I guess, WELD over the years that I've been with the station. She's one of our great listeners, and she's always on top of it, whether she's calling you or just wishing everybody a happy birthday and praying for our bereaved family. So to all of the bereaved families out there, our prayers are with you. To everyone that's having birthdays and anniversary, happy birthday and happy anniversary. And thank you for clearing that up, Sister Sherry. As always, you do a wonderful job.
0: Oh, well, thank you. And I'm going to call you when I get off the air, because I want to maybe make sure that you're on point for us, because when you air, we hear it loud and clear. We have two designated computers that confirm that. But we're going to find out how we can make sure that I want to get you right, Evangelist. So I'll call you later, okay?
5: Thanks a lot.
0: You're welcome. All right, bye-bye. I did not know that we were off the air. We can't. All right. WELZ, good morning.
4: Yeah, babe, I heard my cousin Helen, but I'm talking about that when you were saying the weather, it was both channels was out, both of them. And I want to say happy birthday to my cousin, Robert James Chapman. Robert James, I'm thinking about the Chapman now. My son on my mind, went to see him, and we had a good time. Boy, I laughed and giggled in that plane. They were looking at me like something was wrong with me.
0: Okay. All right.
4: But we had a good time. So happy birthday, Robert J., my cousin. And he loved to dap. He still dap.
0: He's still a dap daddy, ain't he?
4: Yeah, he get them women dapping. But I love him. He got the age, he still look like himself.
0: He's still Robert James, isn't
4: Angela
0: he?
4: Hill,
0: and he's still...
4: She had that little stuff going on yesterday.
0: Uh-huh.
4: And I thought been going there, but it wasn't on my mind. I went down there to the Silver City place. They had that little old get-together down there for the Army man. He was 63. He had died. Mm-hmm. I said, Lord, I'm in the wrong place. Where I supposed to be?
0: Lord, Edna.
4: See, folks are sitting up in there.
0: Oh, Miss Edna, you
4: said,
0: off point. You supposed to be...
4: I'm ready to go. But they were having his little get together. Yeah, had passed. Yeah, he was 63-year-old.
0: Okay.
4: And I said, well, I got to go. She said, where you going, Edna? She said, I thought it'd be somewhere else, not him. But she said, well, thank you for coming, baby. And I thank Miss Andrea Hill for all that she did. I was the only somebody showed up. It was close to the time, shutting it down.
0: Mm-hmm.
4: She said, Edna, just get whatever you want, whatever you want.
0: Oh, my. Because
4: you the first one.
0: Okay.
4: And ain't nobody showed up. But when I left, they still hadn't showed up.
0: Okay.
4: But anyway, her and her husband, I thank them all that they did yesterday. It was so nice and wonderful. I had them laughing and everything. Okay, baby, you be blessed.
0: Well, thank you for that acknowledgement.
4: Oh, that's right. I got the chance to meet her husband. He told my bag out there in the car because I had some stuff.
0: All right, Ms.
4: Thank you, Mr. Cleota. He said, you're welcome. But they some good people, good loving people.
0: Yes, they're busy all the time.
4: All the time.
0: And
4: they
0: always giving.
4: Always
0: giving.
4: For the people. Always. Yeah. Always.
0: And you always there to get it there.
4: That's right. That's a blessing.
0: And I'm not being funny. I'm just saying, if something is going on, you going. So thank you. Thank you for that report, okay?
4: Yeah, I told him. I said, if they were getting free money away, a lot of people miss work. Everybody be in line. Everybody.
0: Yes, that's true. That's true.
4: Okay, baby.
0: Thank you, Miss Edna.
4: Okay, babe. Bye-bye.
0: All right. And I want to say to Miss Edna, she probably just didn't hear the weather. We were not off the air. Well, maybe for a minute or two. Continuing with the birthdays, because we got some hot ones. Mr. Robert James. I didn't get to read the names. All right. Let me get this. Hold on. From his sister, Brenda. From his daughter, LaToya. From Tamika James Jones. From his sister, brothers, his grandnieces and nephews. From Citizens, I call it Citizen, Bank Plus. And all over town, he is known. Happy birthday, Robert James. WELZ. Good morning.
6: Good morning.
0: Hey, Patricia.
6: How you doing?
0: I'm great. How are you?
6: Helen was on there talking about Mom Pooch. We know we call it Mom Pooch.
0: Yeah.
6: Baby, we're down the street from.
0: Yeah.
6: And honest, she spoke real well. I like listening to her. And I want to wish Robert James and everybody else a happy birthday on today.
0: All right, thank you.
6: And you have a good day today, too.
0: Miss Poochie was something serious. Ooh, I loved her.
6: Like cool.
0: Ooh, and sweet as pie.
6: You know, we stayed a couple of dogs down from her.
0: Uh-huh.
6: And cooked them. She didn't cook, baby.
0: Oh, yes. And she was so sweet and always encouraging. So
6: always.
0: I think about her often. Whenever Helen comes on, I think, Miss Poochie, there she goes.
6: That way I do. Well, we got my Poochie, because we saved about 3 hours of dough from her.
0: Okay, okay.
6: And you know, and she could cook.
0: Okay, all right. Well,
6: all right,
0: I think,
6: have a good day.
0: All right, you too. I think about Evangelist Sims, and I'm going to say this real quick. Even before I started, okay, I'm going to take this call. WELZ, good morning.
7: Good morning. How you doing, Miss Sims?
0: I'm doing great. How are you?
7: Yes, I'd like to wish my daughter a happy birthday, Sharon Delaney.
0: Who, Delaney?
7: Sharon Delaney.
0: Sharon Delaney, that's your...
7: Yes,
0: your...
7: from her mom, Ruby Delaney.
0: Ruby, hey, Miss Ruby!
7: Yes,
0: Westgate.
7: How you doing?
0: Westgate!
7: Westgate.
0: That's right. Hey, Miss Ruby, you doing all right?
7: Yes, I'm doing okay, and I'd like to wish Mr. Robert Jane a happy birthday, too.
0: Okay.
7: Well, everyone else having a birthday.
0: Well, thank you, Miss
7: yes.
0: Delaney. I get you mixed up with Catherine now. I have to figure out
7: Ruth,
0: all of them. But she is Westgate, and she is sweetest pie. Her and my mama, I go in the house when I see them walking. I'm like, come on, Sharon, let me go in the house. No, I ain't walking. But well, thank you. I hope your daughter has it. What's her name again?
7: Sharon Delaney.
0: Sharon. I don't see it on there. I'm writing it down. Okay. Sharon Delaney from her mom. Thank you, Miss Ruby.
7: Thank you.
0: All right. All right. Thank you very much. All right. Happy birthday to... Okay, that's Miss Ruby Delaney. Westgate. Oh, yeah. And the James family is hot today. My goodness, I guess they waiting for the end of the show. WELZ, good morning.
2: No, ma'am, we ain't waiting for the end of the show. We waiting on you and Miss Edna to get through.
0: To get through the show.
2: That's what we waiting on this morning.
0: Oh, my God.
2: Happy Sunday.
0: Oh, yeah. It's been a beautiful
2: great
0: morning.
2: Day.
0: Yes.
2: It's a holiday, baby. She ain't made international yet, but it's a holiday. And to everyone that's having a birthday on this fantastic, awesome Sunday morning, happy birthday to them. Mm-hmm. Happy anniversary to all the beautiful couples on today, and they want to ask me what I was doing 53 years ago. Holland to my beautiful, sweet daughter, Tamika J. Tamika LaShawn James Jones. Happy, happy birthday from your mom that loves you very much, and she gets to be the boss now, Michelle. I don't mind it. And look, no, that's something they give me the reason. Just sit back and say,
0: okay,
2: yes, ma'am.
0: We get
2: okay.
0: Mine do the same thing. I just listen.
2: and you know, and it just says what goes around.
0: Well, come around. That's right.
2: So, we kept them, now let them keep us.
0: Oh, amen.
2: And to my big brother.
0: Oh,
2: Robert
0: James. Mr. Robert, boy, I tell you, he was a hot fella in the day. Well, he still is, because he's still Robert, because he's going to talk.
2: He still is.
0: Woo, but baby.
2: He's still smiling and laughing on the corner of Bank Plus at 6 o'clock in the morning.
0: Yep, yep.
2: And look, gave me my first car.
0: He
2: a
0: did?
2: A red and white convertible Marquis. Yes, he did.
0: Wow.
2: He gave me my first car at 15.
0: What?
2: And I just love him. And no matter what, family and love go together.
0: Exactly.
2: It goes
0: exactly.
2: together. And I also have a third person, Roy Lee Unger Singer.
0: Yeah.
2: That's my sister Betty's husband. So we celebrate 3 days.
8: three
0: birthdays on the same day. Wow.
8: On the same day.
0: Wow.
8: And so, hey, if you see Tamika, give her a great big hug and a smile and tell her happy, happy birthday to her.
0: Okay.
8: I told her age so I don't tell a man. So everybody have a great day. And look, I think she said last night, I don't want to do nothing. I'm already so blessed.
0: Yes.
8: You know, God mm-hmm. is so good, so good. And she's just not starting to say that now. The challenges between the judges, being the justice court judge, mm-hmm. the tax assessor, and the chancellor clerk office, mm-hmm. at the sheriff's department, she has a hats to put on her head that has been put on top of her head. So we just going to enjoy her. Whatever she wants to do, we're going to enjoy. All so right. Everybody have a great day. Happy birthday to everyone that's having a birthday in my family.
0: All right.
8: Members. All right.
0: All right, Miss Brody. You have a lot to celebrate, and I know y'all do so much, but you know what? Sometimes just being still is the best thing. Oh.
8: And hey, when I do that, I know how to do that real good, baby.
0: We'll talk about that.
8: And let me get out this phone. So hopefully somebody call her. Happy birthday, Ann, sweetie. Okay. Thank you so much.
0: Oh, yeah. All right. And then she'll tell you how to do it, too. She'll see you move. Look. She'll do it too. Let me get through the birthday. We're just going to enjoy this Sunday morning. You've had music for 2 hours. Let's get the birthdays. Next in line, Latia Harris from Miss Connie Payman. Happy birthday, Tommy York from Rosie Davis in memory from your aunts, uncles, from Ann and your children and your grand. Marvin Wigley. Oh, what an awesome young man. He looks like he's about 17 years old. Very proper, very respectable. I think he's an RN or close to it or not. He is so wonderful. He carries himself like a man should. Respectable, loving, and achieving. So happy birthday, Mr. Marvin Wigley from Bobby Banks and Westgate. WELT, good morning.
9: Want to wish Tamika a happy birthday, too.
0: Okay, you got it. Thanks.
9: All right.
0: All right, Mama. Happy birthday to Roy Unger Sr. from Roy Sr., Brenda Moore, the James family, and the Unger family. Sharon Delaney, there she goes, Miss Ruby. She's on the list. Sharon Delaney. From Ruby, Ricky, Ann, Ruthann, Catherine, and the Johnny, and the entire DeLady family. WELZ, good morning.
10: Miss Sharon.
0: Yes.
10: Did they say Miss Poochie's birthday today?
0: No, they were just speaking of her.
10: Oh, they were just speaking. Oh, okay. I'll pick the call in for my cousin.
0: Okay.
10: And I was thinking about when I said Robin James Chapman, that Dollar May song, I had had him on my mind.
0: Okay. All right.
10: Okay, thank you. Right. I was trying to see what was in my cousin's birthday.
0: Okay. Arthur Payden, happy birthday. Don Parks. Francis Grayson, happy birthday from the Humphreys County Nursing Center from Chester Delaney. Zena Handy from Wanda. Audria Howard from Linda, Margaret Martin from your children, Pauline Morgan from your children. Hold on 1 second, I'll be done. Ashley Hooper from Linda Williams. Reverend Ernestine Austin has a birthday on today, and this is from Carolyn. And this is the last one, but not least, Margaret Davis from Helen Davis, the Sims and Smith family. Margaret Davis. Who is that, Miss Evangelist? I don't know her. Margaret Davis. Which one? I normally know all the from the Sims. Margaret Davis. Well, it's from the Sims family. I know I'll begin to call back. WELZ, good morning.
11: Good morning, Sherry. How you doing this morning?
0: I'm doing so wonderfully great. How are you?
11: I'm doing good. I have a few birthdays I want to put on this morning.
0: Go ahead.
11: I would like to wish Miss Tamika Jones a happy birthday,
12: And I would like to wish my niece, Sharon Delaney, a happy birthday. This is from my Auntie Catherine, her Uncle James, and her cousin Joe, Nick, and Cedric.
13: All right.
12: And also her daddy, Roosevelt Rabbit Delaney.
13: Oh, yeah. Don't forget him now.
12: Okay, it is.
13: And I'm glad that you called and said it, because, you know, y'all Delaney stick together. And you're a special person.
12: Lord.
13: Your husband dedicated you a song this morning.
12: Yes, he did. And I love him so very much.
13: Shut up. Maybe we
12: yes,
13: can,
12: I do.
13: Oh, yeah. Mr. Dixon, I love him, too, just because he loves like that. All right, Miss Catherine, it's great to hear you.
12: All right, thank you. You all have a good day today.
13: All right. Bye-bye. Yeah, her husband is always sending out shouts and love and songs. And there you go. That's simple things like that make a difference in a life. WELZ, good morning.
14: Ooh, thought I wasn't going to get in.
13: And you're driving. You're almost a Sunday school.
14: Yes, and I'm in this big old truck this morning.
13: Oh, my goodness.
14: So I can't stay on here very, very long.
13: Okay. On the way to Sunday school. Hey, Miss Wood.
14: On my way to Sunday school. Yes, ma'am. I got some birthdays today. First of all, I like to wish Marvin Wiggly a happy birthday on today.
13: He's a special young man.
14: And that beautiful lady, yes, he is.
13: Mm-hmm.
14: And that beautiful young lady, Miss Tamika James Jones, a happy birthday on today.
13: Mm-hmm.
14: And my beautiful, beautiful ride or die cousin, Miss Sharon Delaney, I want to wish her a very, very happy birthday on today. From me, her mom, and the whole entire Delaney family.
13: All right. And you
14: just have a great day today yourself.
13: And be careful in that big old 2-ton truck. I mean, how many times it is.
14: I'm trying to, but I'm rolling now. I'm rolling. I hope Officer Watson is nowhere around.
13: All right, Putin, be careful and have a great
14: All right,
13: Sunday
14: baby.
13: Lesson.
14: You as well.
13: All right.
14: Bye-bye.
13: She said that beautiful. She's going to call on her way to Sunday school. WELZ, good morning.
15: Good morning, Miss Harry. This is Miss Janice today.
13: Good morning, Miss Janice today.
15: Okay, I would like to wish U.S. Representative, our state representative, Miss Tamika James Jones, a happy, blessed birthday on today. Miss Sharon Delaney, and to everybody else that's celebrating wonderful, fabulous birthdays and anniversaries on today. And also, I want to say, Miss Sharon, we are getting ready for some football.
13: A football! Oh, yeah, girl, I can't wait. Ooh-wee. Any kind of football, please. All right, and we'll be waiting for y'all's reports. And y'all start now praying and being careful, okay?
15: Yes. Friday we have a jamboree. I'm thinking at Solomon Field here in Humphreys County.
13: Mm.
15: And that following Friday we will be playing the Yazoo City Indians at Solomon Field right here in the great city.
13: Oh yeah.
15: Of Belzoni.
13: Oh yeah. Look at that. She know about this football, y'all. So she tell it. Make sure that everyone knows on Friday. Now that I know. Are you ready for some football? All right, Miss Janice.
15: Yes, we're ready. Thank you.
13: Thank you very much. All right. Oh, yeah. I'm so excited about that. I'm going to be sitting here. We have screens here that I can watch the game along with helping to control it. Yeah, I don't. All right. Oh, yeah. I'm so excited about that. I'm going to be sitting here. We have screens here that I can watch the game along with helping.

0: her nephew. Mm-hmm. Well, happy birthday, my cousin. I pray the Lord lives you many, many more. Okay. Thank you, baby. This is it, Miss Shirley.
1: That's no problem.
0: Okay, thank you, baby. Right.
1: Miss Edna B., listen, if she hears something she want to talk about, she does. That's why we say, give us a call, 247-1744. WELZ, good morning.
2: Good morning. How you doing, Sister Sharon?
1: Good morning. How are you this morning?
2: I'm great. I'm calling to wish my dear friend, niece, Miss Tamika James Jones, a happy birthday on today. Someone that I truly, truly love, and she just have a heart of gold,
1: yes, she does. She does.
2: So we just want to wish her a beautiful day on today.
1: All right. Thank you, Miss Foreman. You said it all in a few words. She is one beautiful, awesome woman.
2: I tell you, she truly is.
1: She really is. And nothing she won't do for someone if she can.
2: True.
1: And most of the time, she will get it done. So thank
2: you,
1: Miss Foreman. Thank you very much. We don't hear your voice much, but I hear you on Sunday, so don't worry about
2: it. All right,
1: I'll sit here watching you and listening on Sunday morning. Have a wonderful day, and y'all pray for me, too.
2: Same. Okay,
1: pray for me.
2: Amen. Also for me.
1: Thank you so much. All right. Bye-bye. Yeah, I can hear her on Sunday mornings when we air the programs. All right. It's going to be a beautiful day, and like she said, there's so much I can say about WELZ. Good morning.
3: Good morning. The chickens might get to speak before me. I'm in the chicken yard this morning. But I just wanted to call in and recognize. Let me cut this down. I just wanted to call in and recognize my sister, Margaret Davis.
1: Mm-hmm.
3: She is my sister. She is the second baby to the baby of all the babies in the family.
1: You know, I know them all, but I don't know her. She's before the twins.
3: She's the baby under the twins.
1: Under the twins. Well, that's probably why I don't know her. Okay.
3: Okay. One of the youngest ones. The twins is kind of up in age a little bit. I didn't say that, Renee and Renee. But this morning, I just wanted, I was listening to Sister Bryder this morning, talking about Sister Jones, our state representative. And I remember, Sherry, when we had mock elections for the future leaders of Mississippi, and we gave the young people civic education in our after-school program, and we put up posters and banners and things just like you were running a real election. And we had Sister Sue Jones come to mind, daughter, and Sister Rita Bryder, daughter, was some of the young people, just to name a few. And I think Sister McNeil, daughter, was also part of our election team for the future leaders of Mississippi. But at that time, Tamika was getting ready to run for the first time for office. Mm-hmm. And we were out in the park, and we was having a get-out-the-vote rally, and we had invited our those that was running for office out to speak to the crowd that was there. And District Attorney Powell was there, Dickie Stevenson, Jones, as you know, she was there. Sister Maddie Strauter came. It was just a bunch of them that we invited to come out. And since that time, planting a seed and supporting and wanting our young people to know about civics and the process of being a leader, she has proven to be a great leader for Belzoni and Humphreys County in many ways, and she has been able to wear many hats. So I want to say to her this morning, happy, happy birthday. And to everyone else that's having a birthday, my sister, of course, Margaret Davis, and Mr. Laney, happy birthday to them all and happy anniversary. And thank you, Sister Sherry, for allowing me to run my mouth a little bit more.
1: Hey, that's what we're here for. 247-1744. There you go. All right, Evangelist. Uh-huh. Thank you.
3: All right. Bye-bye.
1: All right. You know, it's a wonderful thing. I love to acknowledge people. Give people flowers while they yet live. And because the joy is when they're here. And the Tamika is part of that James family, the Jones family. She has a husband that I've been involved with, the Jones family, Mr. Casey. That whole family is just always putting

0: things together, and from me to my children to my grandchildren, they move, they ask, they get involved, and they move forward through some of the programs that they have. And it hasn't failed yet, and it's been going on for years. I just love them to death. I just, you know, I think about, and Marvin, if you're listening, I hope you're better soon, because I miss that smile. He gonna be walking and going and walking and going and planning and talking. And football season is coming up. I'm thinking, well, who's gonna announce the football game? I don't know, but he does an excellent job. But he, like Miss Evangelist said, they both wear many, many hats. And Tamika, she's just the hardest working person I've ever seen. She do more. She goes more than her mother. And I had to leave running alone. She just went too much. I used to go everywhere. Well, that was before I started working two or three jobs like Mr. Browder put me into. I wasn't doing nothing then. But I tell you, that whole family is so, oh, my God, they are so. And Marvin, I am thinking about the both of you every single day to get back. They coming. They don't stop. WELZ, good morning.
1: Hey, it's Clara Reed this morning. How are you?
0: Good morning, Pastor Clara Reed. Your husband called yesterday, and I was so glad to hear his voice.
1: Okay. Okay. Oh, thank you. Thank you. Okay. I just wanted to join everybody else in wishing our state representative, Tamika James Jones, happy birthday. And she emceed the rally yesterday, Let's Stop the Violence.
0: Mm-hmm.
1: And it was really, really nice. I wish more people had been there.
0: Mm-hmm.
1: But that's one of the things we need to do. So I wish everybody, her and everybody else, a happy birthday. Mr. James as well.
0: All right.
1: So everybody have a happy Sunday and stop by somebody's church today.
0: Amen.
1: We all need to be blessed.
0: Amen. Pastor Reed is a minister, so she going to say that. And that's what you're supposed to say, Pastor Reed.
1: Thank you so much, Sarah. Right. Have a good day.
0: All right. Thank you. Hey, she's supposed to say that. Minister, they're supposed to invite you to church. Go to church. And it's called fellowshipping with one another. I have to sit here and look at the screens, but still, church is important. Giving God Sundays, it's in the word. You get 6 days to be you on Sundays. Give some time and watch how your life just blossoms. And you won't believe the wonderful things that will start happening. And it says it too. He'll open up the windows of heaven and pour you out blessing you won't be able to receive. And I've experienced that. So go and give God some time. Let him know that you love him and you're going to serve him. WELZ, good morning.
2: Good morning.
0: Good morning.
2: I'm way down in Jackson, Mississippi. And I would like to send a big birthday shout out to Representative Tamika James Jones.
0: Yeah.
2: I'm sending love from Jackson, Mississippi.
0: Oh, yeah.
2: I am Commissioner Kadada Brown.
0: Look at there. Hey, Kadada.
2: God is good.
0: She is some kind of special, isn't she?
2: Oh, she's a sweetheart.
0: Uh-huh.
2: Very special to our family.
0: Okay.
2: She's like family to me.
0: Okay.
2: And my father is the former State Representative District 70 here, that we lost him. He's gone to be with the Lord.
0: Okay.
2: Back in June.
0: Uh-huh.
2: And her mom, Mrs. Brenda Bride, is like a mother to me.
0: Okay.
2: Just an awesome family. And I wanted to send a prayer for her husband.
3: Quick question.
2: Mr. Marvin Jones.
0: That's right. Okay.
2: Yes, sir. I'm continuing. We are praying for him down here for complete healing.
0: Oh, yeah. Boy, he coming on because he got some powerful prayers every
2: Oh, Lord.
0: Everywhere.
2: Yes, Lord. Yes, Lord. God
0: this.
2: Is good. God
0: Ooh,
2: is good.
0: Ain't he good? Ain't he good? And you're calling from Jackson. What's your name again?
2: I'm calling from Jackson, Mississippi.
0: Okay.
2: Uh-huh. And I am Commissioner Kadada Brown.
0: There you
2: District
0: go.
2: One.
0: All right. So thank
2: yes.
0: you, Miss. We love that. We love them. And she represents three counties. I don't see how she do it, but she does. But I
2: yes.
0: thank all of y'all for the jobs that you do. Please keep going and keep loving, okay?
2: Thank you. And you have a blessed day.
0: All right. Bye-bye. Wow. So, yeah, she's a... It's just good to talk about. When people have touched your lives, it just made... I almost got in tears a while ago because I think about my last grandson, King. We call him King, but his name is Al Kingston. He went through the rounds. He earned it because he's worked and he's done this and he's done that. So he got hired over the summer and he's attending Russ College. I'm so proud of him. Oh my God. When you're doing in line with programs and these churches and all them, they have programs and benefits and things that help you to achieve things that you need. So when you need them, you get them. He was in Upward Bound. He plays basketball. He plays baseball. He's this. He does the honor roll. You stay in line with that. That's why I want to get something that these children can hear the stories of their own that happens. It happens. Kind of like going to church, Pastor Reed. If you give God your time and love and obedience, and whether you do it, no one is perfect, but God knows your heart. And when you're trying to get in line, God is so, you heard the lady, the commissioner, God is good. God is good. Well, that may be all the calls that we have this morning. It is 9:01 on this Sunday morning. And if you want to call in, and if not, we hope that you have a wonderful day. That's been the theme of the show all morning. It's going to be a beautiful day. And I'm sending this song out to Evangelist Helen Sims. I want you to be more comfortable with doing things, because if it wasn't airing, I would have made sure it was, and it was. Evangelist Helen Sims and her family, to Robert James and his family, all the people that are happy birthday, Tamika James Jones, and to Marvin Jones. I don't know if Courtney and them is handling things. They're handling it, but... I guess when you walk in the door, maybe it'll just be good. You have a wonderful team there. Part of my baby's there. He puts people in place that can handle things, and that's the way it should be. All these authority figures, if they see what you can do, they'll use you. So I'm thankful for the Jones family, the James family, all the Robert James. He was in my class. Connected. All right, I'm going to play this last song. Good morning to everyone, and please have a wonderful day. Get some rest. Give God some time. Tell God all about it. And I'm going to send this to all of you, especially to you, Evangelist Helen Sims. I'm going to call you, okay?

I'm sending it out to all of our ministers who are preparing to give the word of God. Just call them and tell them you love them. They'll even talk to you. Just say, I love you. The ministers, good morning.

Tamika James Jones. The song goes out to you from the Davis family, the mayor, Sonia, and family.

Jackson, Mississippi, the state capital, the courthouse, all the places, the churches. Good morning, and we're sending out love

I've got to get out of here, y'all. We've got programming going on after 9 o'clock. But it has been a special day. And for all the wonderful people, I got calls early this morning for the music and the praise, not just because we were playing it, because they love God. I thank you so much for your support and your love and your dedication and your calls and all the things that are... It takes all of this to make something happen. Positive. Positive things, not critical things. Don't even criticize yourself. Just say, oh, I'm the most beautiful person in the world. Watch it work. Okay, y'all. I'm out of here. Edna, it will be... I know I said it. 100 degrees today with a low of 78. Tomorrow, woo, going up to 102. Tuesday, 99. Wednesday, 101. Thursday, 100. Friday, 96. She wants to always hear that weather. And she'll tell me. Miss Andrew will tell us what to do. I love her. She's kind of... She gonna call, but she does what she do what she do. All right, y'all, we gotta get out of here. But that song just says it all from each and everybody. The calls, us, those who didn't call, we're just calling to say I love you. And for those who are to our grieving people, who families who funeralized their loved ones, the Lee family, the Boyd family, the Blake family, the Carter family. We love you. Love will cover you. Just ask. And some people are for real. They'll for real love you, okay? I hope that God is going to bless you so that you may get through this trying time. I gotta go, y'all. I'll be back at 12 noon for Big Mount Zion Missionary Baptist Church of Louise, Mississippi, where Dr. Donald Washington is the pastor of the church. Oh yeah, I hear these churches all the time. Every Sunday, I got a church. But the choir and all that will be singing. So if you just can't get to church, tune in to WELZ 1460 AM 100.3 FM. You can get us on the web and tell Alexa to play it. And trust me, if we have people that really listen to these programs, they'll call me, Sherry, what happened to the program? So I'll know if it's not airing. So I'm sorry if there was a problem this morning. Someone should have called me and told me. But sometimes we just have to check things. But the controls look great, and I'll double check them from this point on. All right. I love you guys so very, very, very, very much. I'm off on Mondays. So it'll just be Pastor Allen. Tomorrow I'll be back on Tuesday. Have a wonderful day. And I just called to say I love you. Good morning.

0: We've got Reverend Allen every weekday morning from 6 a.m. to 9 a.m. right here on WELZ, the Delta's Groove. 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
1: Here's your Belzona and Humphreys County weather forecast from WELZ, the Delta's Groove. Partly cloudy skies today with a stray shower or thunderstorm possible, a high of 93, winds light and variable. Tonight, a few clouds with a stray shower or thunderstorm possible and a low of 73. And tomorrow, Monday, sunshine and clouds mixed with a stray shower or thunderstorm possible, a high of 93 and a heat index of 103, winds light and variable. 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
1: A select committee of lawmakers in the Mississippi House of Representatives is exploring ways to lower property taxes. But there are concerns at the municipality level that cutting these fares may have unintended consequences.
2: We're all concerned, all 300 cities, towns, and villages that we have here in Mississippi, because that's a main part of our revenue.
1: That was Collins Mayor Hope McGee Jones, who heads the Mississippi Municipal League. She is hopeful that the legislature will account for the effect lowering property taxes would have on cities before taking any action.
2: We want to make sure that we are taken care of as far as that concern. We know that in our cities, we also pay county taxes as well. So we just want to make sure that we're treated fairly.
1: Be sure to keep up with all the latest news, sports, and politics in Mississippi by heading on over to supertalk.fm. I'm Caleb Saylors.
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1: A state agency is working to help visually impaired Mississippians become contributors to the workforce. Dorothy Young with the Office of Vocational Rehabilitation for the Blind tells us more.
4: At our agency, we work with over 1,700 just in our vocational rehabilitation program for the blind.
1: She added that the agency specializes in finding solutions for those whose impairments have caused them to miss out on employment opportunities. These efforts, according to Young, have been mutually beneficial for the blind and also the state.
4: We just closed put back to work 289 individuals in our great state that are now taxpayers. And when we closed those cases, individuals were earning over $19 an hour.
1: 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I'm Caleb Saylors.
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0: From midnight to Brooklyn to all over the Central Delta, you've got us, WELZ, the Delta's groove. 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
1: 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Study author Frank Hanley says one reason, believe it or not, is better cup holders.
2: We now have, you know, obviously a lot more people bringing in the reusable containers that they have that are larger and aluminum. 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
1: The negative remains infotainment systems, issues with confusion, connectivity, and distraction.
2: We're putting a lot more information in those radio screens anymore and a lot more controls where, you know, it takes multiple steps to do things that used to be pretty simple.
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3: Just something about you. 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It's just Justin.

0: 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From the first day of school to the final touchdown, let's show the Delta what Cowboy pride is all about. Humphreys County, we ride together, we win together.
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4: Here's your Belzona and Humphreys County weather forecast from WELZ, the Delta's Guru. Partly cloudy skies today with a stray shower or thunderstorm possible. A high of 93, winds light and variable. Tonight, a few clouds with a stray shower or thunderstorm possible and a low of 73. And tomorrow, Monday, sunshine and clouds mixed with a stray shower or thunderstorm possible. A high of 93 and a heat index of 103. Winds light and variable. 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
5: Hey, Mr. DJ, put a record on. 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

0: You're listening to WELZ, the Delta's Groove. And one thing we are is local, locally owned and operated. That's why we're on all over town. Does your business have us on? Let us know.
1: I'm Kelly Bennett, and you're listening to SuperTalk Mississippi News. Over 300 farmers in the Delta haven't been paid for their crops due to a bankruptcy filing at Express Grain. A class action lawsuit has been filed on their behalf. House Speaker Philip Gunn told us in December these families are hurting.
2: And so I just created a shockwave in the farming community and all across the state. The economic impact of that could be devastating.
1: The farmers are owed a total of about $43 million, and very few can absorb that kind of loss. As a result of this, the Mississippi Grain Indemnity Task Force released recommended legislation earlier this month. Their proposal provides for a voluntary producer finance program, which wouldn't use taxpayer money to compensate producers when a grain warehouse or grain dealer fails. The Grain Indemnity Trust Fund would be administered by a board that would evaluate claims and authorize payments. For SuperTalk Mississippi News, I'm Kelly Bennett.
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1: Jackson's murder rate is 99.5 per 100,000 residents, making it America's deadliest city. The state doesn't have any control over the Jackson Police Department, but it does fund the Capitol Police. During his State of the State speech Tuesday, Governor Tate Reeves called on legislators to delegate money to double their numbers.
6: So there will be more boots on the ground as you perform your shifts. I've said it before, and I'll say it again. We have a lot of brave men and women in blue. There's just not enough of them.
1: There are currently 78 Capitol Police officers. Nyla Covington was named homecoming queen at Forest County Agricultural School in September. Instead of accepting the crown, she turned it over to her best friend, Brittany Walters, who had lost her mother to cancer that morning. Well, Tuesday, the state senate honored her with a commendation for her selfless act, and the entire room erupted in applause.
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1: Forgot I was still recording.
0: I'll tell y'all all about it tomorrow. 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
1: I'm Kelly Bennett for Super Talk Mississippi News, brought to you by Mama Justice. If you've been injured and need legal representation, call Mama Justice for a free consultation at 662-883-6262. The U.S. House passed legislation that would make daylight saving time permanent last month, but it's running into opposition in the Senate. President Trump has been urging Republicans in the upper chamber to pass the Sunshine Protection Act. Supporters argue it would provide Americans with more daylight in the evening and increase economic activity in the winter. Critics have expressed concerns about the safety of school children, farmers, and other early risers. The Senate may consider the bill when it returns from its five-week recess September 14th. For all things Mississippi, visit supertalk.fm.
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1: The FBI's Internet Crime Complaint Center received over a million cybercrime complaints in 2025, a record high for the U.S. In February, a cyber attack on UMMC forced the facility to shut down 35 clinics across the state and revert to paper records for over a week. Lieutenant Governor Delbert Hoseman has created the Senate Select Committee on Cybersecurity to study the security of Mississippi state and local governments' information system and review the enforcement of penalties against those who commit cyber crimes. Senator Bart Williams says tech infrastructure demands constant vigilance.
4: I'm a guy that likes to relate to virtual things. It's like they had the alarm on the store, they had everything like it should be, but somebody still broke in the window and still grabbed a few guns and got away. They were able to shut down and do things and react that way. But yeah, it's a constant, you can never let your guard down.
1: The committee will hold hearings this fall.
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you. Hey. Amen. 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Oh my goodness. 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Okay. 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

0: 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Amen.
1: Do one more select.
0: One more.
2: One more.
0: Amen, amen. I don't know what I can do, but Lisa, you better come back.
3: What about the Lord?
0: Been going through a whole lot.
4: Oh,
0: amen.
4: Amen.

0: Thank you so much.
1: Okay.

0: standing, get your Bibles. John 14 and verse 6, a very familiar passage of Scripture. John 14 and verse 6. Yeah. Amen.
1: Amen.
2: Amen.
0: John 14 and verse 6.

0: I am the way, the truth, and the life. No man cometh unto the Father but by me.
1: Amen.
0: Amen.
2: Amen.
0: Jesus is the way.
1: The way.
0: Jesus is the way.
3: Yes, he is.
0: Amen. You may be seated.
3: The way.
0: Thank you.
3: The way.
0: Jesus is the way. Way.
2: Amen.
3: Oh, yes.
0: There are in the world today famous people, rich people, ignorant people that believe there is another way.
3: Okay.
0: And I don't want you confused.
2: All right, Pastor.
0: About how we're going to come to the Father.
2: All right.
0: Based on what some popular individual say who doesn't go to church and know how we're going to get there.
2: Yes.
0: Right? If they're not going to church, they are not reading their Bibles.
2: Amen.
0: Right. The Word of God, there is only one person who says, who is worthy, who is able to make it so, to bring us into the presence of God.
3: That's
0: there
3: right.
0: is no other person.
2: Amen.
0: And his name is Jesus Christ.
2: Jesus Christ.
0: Jesus
2: Amen.
0: Christ said, I am the way.
2: Amen.
0: Don't let anybody
3: make it plain.
2: Come on now.
0: Make you believe there is another way.
2: All right.
3: Yeah.
0: He came. He ministered.
2: Yes.
0: He died.
2: Yes.
0: And on the third day, God raised him to life.
2: Amen.
3: Amen.
0: There's been nobody else who was able to do that.
3: That's right.
0: And God, when he left going home, he says, all power, both in heaven and earth is given unto me.
2: All right.
0: Nobody else is even able to compete with him.
3: That's right.
2: Amen.
0: He's the only somebody that I know who does not have to get permission from somebody or some entity to do anything.
3: That's right. Amen.
0: He's the only one that I know that is omniscient, omnipresent.
3: Yeah.
0: Nobody else.
3: That's right.
0: Nobody else.
3: Nobody.
0: That is omniscient, omnipresent.
3: Nobody.
0: Did y'all hear what I just said?
2: Oh yeah.
0: That's one of the reasons why he could say, I am the way.
2: Amen.
0: I am
2: the way.
0: The truth.
2: Yeah.
0: And
3: the
0: life.
3: Yeah.
0: All right. I want you to hang in there so that we can get the essence of what makes him the way.
3: All right.
0: I'm going to try to get there, so I need you to hang in.
3: All right, we here.
0: This was during the time when Jesus was talking with his disciples because the time had come for him to leave and go back to the Father.
3: Right?
0: You know how it is. We don't want nobody to leave us that we're falling in love with, that
3: That's
0: we're
3: right.
0: following on a regular basis.
2: Amen.
0: We don't want that.
3: No,
0: we want them to be here from now on.
3: Right.
0: Is that right?
2: Amen.
0: So we got a situation that occurs when somebody get ready to leave. Thomas and Philip did not fully understand, and they were asking and they were trying to get an understanding from Jesus how to get to God the Father. And you remember one time he says to them, if you have seen me,
2: Yes.
0: You have seen the Father.
2: All right.
0: Is that right?
3: Yeah.
0: And Jesus says to them, I am going away to prepare a place for you.
2: Amen.
0: And he says, in my Father's house are many mansions.
2: Oh, yeah.
0: Is that right?
2: Yeah.
0: Letting them know that there is an adequate place for them when they leave this world.
3: Yeah.
0: And he says, and this is a comforting point, and they should have accepted it as it was.
3: Uh-huh.
0: And if I go, did he say that?
3: Right. Yeah.
2: Oh, yeah.
0: And prepare a place for you.
2: Yeah.
0: I will come again and receive you unto myself.
2: Look at
0: what he did.
2: All right.
0: I'm coming back and get you and bring you to where I am.
2: Yeah. Uh-huh.
0: That's what he was saying. And that ought to make us happy when we think about the fact that I'm someday going to be with Jesus.
1: Uh-huh. Yeah.
3: All right.
0: And I'm going to be with him for an eternity.
1: Amen.
0: That where I am, there you may be also.
1: Knowing
0: what we know now, that's a wonderful place to be.
2: You think
0: about the river, you think about what's on the river banks, the trees with 12 kinds of fruit that's fruiting every day, every month.
2: All right.
0: And the leaves are there for the healing of the nation. Somebody
2: didn't read it.
0: Now Thomas was not yet satisfied and he said to him, Lord, we know not where you're going.
2: Right.
0: How can we know
1: the way?
0: That was Thomas's question. And you know, I believe that's a question from a lot of folk today. If I join the church, am I going to be saved? Is the Lord going to bless me if I join the church?
1: Uh-huh.
0: I think that's a lot of the questions that are being asked today. And I would immediately take an individual back to where Jesus was dealing with the guy on the side of the road, where he said, anything is possible.
2: Yeah.
0: If you only just believe.
3: That's what Jesus said.
0: Now, when you think about that, anything is possible.
3: Yeah.
0: Well, we got a whole lot of conditions.
2: Yeah.
0: We've got a whole lot of problems.
2: Yeah. All right.
0: Jesus said that anything is possible if you just believe. Do we have a problem with believing?
2: Yes.
0: I think we do.
2: Yes.
0: I think we do. And the reason I think so is because of what we do every single day.
2: Uh-huh.
0: You know, we kind of ditch the Lord sometimes.
3: All right.
0: You hear what I said?
3: Uh-huh.
0: Now, there are two things working. If you get up praising God in the morning, what you gonna do the rest of the day? If you praise him in the morning, you gonna thank him all day long.
2: Right. Yeah. Right.
0: It's just that simple.
2: Yes, it is.
0: I need to prove that though.
2: Go ahead.
0: When Lisa and I were young, we've got to be old now, so this don't work. This only work when we are young, right?
2: Yes,
0: we,
2: sir.
0: We are talking to each other and we are forming a relationship. Mm-hmm. That means I'm going to be thinking about it all day long.
3: All through the night. That's right. That's the way it works.
0: The next thing you know, it's going to be where I'm praising God. Lord, I thank you for all I thought. I thank you for Lord. I thank you for that's gonna go on all day.
2: Right?
0: Now watch how I call her. You look so good.
3: Yeah.
0: When I look at you and think about you, it makes me feel good. All over.
3: Yeah.
0: Y'all remember that?
2: Oh, yeah.
0: I know that's what you do.
2: All right.
0: So what did I do? I praised her. I thank God for her.
3: Yeah.
0: Right?
3: Yeah.
0: And so I put her in a position to make sure she's mine.
3: Right.
2: All right.
3: Yeah.
0: Right?
3: Yeah.
0: All
2: right.
0: So let's turn back to Jesus Christ.
3: All right.
0: What does the Bible say about how fair he is?
2: Right.
3: All right.
0: You know what fair means, right?
2: Oh, yeah. Yes.
0: Good looking.
3: Yeah.
0: So we get up in the morning, Lord, I thank you for. And then throughout the day, we're going to say that you brought me this far. And
3: you have
0: given me the strength to make it through this day.
2: There are other things
0: that we say in an effort to praise him for being good to us, right?
2: Oh, yeah.
0: And when you think about the Lord and what the Lord has done, you automatically tell him how good he is.
2: Is that right? Yes, sir.
0: So we thank him and we praise him. And there are many things that motivate us to say a whole lot.
2: All right.
0: Oh, yeah. Absolutely. Mm-hmm. When things that I go, Lord, I need you now. I need you. And he comes and rescues you.
2: Yes, sir.
0: And he's never late.
2: Amen.
0: Yeah, he is never late.
2: Thank you, Father.
0: And Father, I go, you know the way to get there.
2: Now,
0: let me flip back. He said, I am the way.
3: And if I go,
0: you know the way.
2: All right.
0: Number one, when he says, I am the way, you got to follow my teaching.
3: That's right.
0: You got to believe. Therefore, that's the way to follow me, because when you have seen me, you have seen the Father.
2: That's right.
3: Yeah.
0: So the way is already laid out for you.
2: All right.
0: Are y'all following me?
2: Yes, ma'am.
0: Thomas said to him, Lord, we know not where thou goest. If you follow me, you're going to find out. So I go back to the beginning of the Bible when the Lord says to Enoch, come on and go with me. Enoch did not ask him any questions. Because Enoch had a relationship with God already.
2: Yes, he did.
0: And when God says, come on and go with me, that made Enoch one of the two people who went to heaven and did not die. Are you with me?
2: Amen. All right.
0: Jesus answered him and said, I am the way. Can you see how Jesus is the way? Now we already know that everything I need, everything I got, everything I am is because of Jesus. We're supposed to know that already.
3: That's right.
0: It's about him and not about me.
2: Amen.
0: Jesus answered him and said, I am the way, the truth, and the life. No man cometh unto the Father except by me. Who said that? Jesus did. Jesus has a right to have said. Why? Because Dad is sent into this world. He brought the gospel and he died that we might have life and have more abundantly. Is that right? So he has a right to say, I am the way. He says, when you see me, you see the Father also. Did he say that?
2: Amen.
0: No man cometh unto the Father except by me. In other words, all it means is that we accept Jesus Christ as our personal Savior.
2: Yes, amen.
0: Done. Once you do that, you're saved.
2: Oh, yeah.
0: You're always saved.
1: Yes.
0: And then you know how much God loves us? He will never take it away.
2: Amen.
0: Let me repeat that. Once you are saved, you're always saved.
2: Amen.
0: And there are scriptures to bear that up, because you got a lot of folk who believe that you can lose your salvation.
2: All right.
0: The only way you're gonna lose your salvation is when your britches get so big you can deny the Holy Spirit. There is no other way. And if you find one, let me know. Because I really need to know.
4: Amen.
0: I'm convinced of the Word of God that that's the only way we can lose our salvation.
2: All right
1: now.
0: Is that we mess up with the Holy Spirit. And what does the scripture say directly? If you deny. Simple. We're not going to be denying the Holy Spirit, because what? This is the temple where this is where he is. Every day, all day, all night, the Holy Spirit is right here. And you know why he's here? Because we need him here.
2: Amen.
0: John 14:6 is one of the most famous Bible verses in the world. And it says, no man cometh unto the Father except by me. You can listen to Trump, Oprah Winfrey, and all of them other cats who, according to the world standards, rich and famous, try to tell you there's another way to go to hell. Pure baloney.
2: Amen. Only one way.
0: I am the way and the truth and the life.
2: Amen.
0: No one comes to the Father except through me.
2: Amen.
0: He speaks these words to his disciples during the Last Supper. Y'all heard that one, haven't you? That's when Jesus had that to say. To comfort them and answer Thomas's question about finding God. You ain't got to go out there looking for God.
2: Amen.
0: You just need to know Jesus.
2: Yes,
0: right? Amen. And we know enough about him to believe what he looks like.
2: Right?
0: If you need a better description than what I'm going to give, all you got to do is go to Revelation and start reading.
2: Amen.
0: You know the better, did you? There's a description right there in Revelation 3, I believe, that describes Jesus. Eyes like flames of fire, feet like polished brass. Come on now. The description is already there. He speaks these words to his disciples because they were worried, they were upset, and Jesus needed to comfort them and answer the question about finding God.
2: All right.
0: You see me, you see him.
2: Yes,
0: you hear me, you hear him. Because everything that I give to you, I got it from him.
3: That's
0: where the old saying came from, boy, you look just like your dad.
2: Amen.
0: The way Jesus acts as the only path and connection between humanity and God the Father.
4: Amen.
0: Only Jesus.
2: Oh, yeah.
0: Amen. There is no other way. You can't catch a train.
2: You can't
0: get on an airplane.
2: Say that fast.
0: You can't drive. You can't do it with a bulldozer.
3: Yeah.
0: You can't do it with nothing.
3: That's right.
4: Yeah.
0: You got to come by Jesus.
3: Come by Jesus.
0: No other way.
2: No other way.
3: Yeah.
0: The truth.
3: True.
0: Jesus embodies complete, reliable, divine reality and the exact word of God. That's what God the Father said. We can't do it no other way. It's gotta be His way.
3: Uh-huh.
0: He says, I'm the light, right?
3: Yeah.
0: Jesus serves as the
3: source
0: of spiritual vitality and eternal life for everybody that believes. He is the source.
3: Yeah.
0: You can't get it nowhere else. You've got to get it from Him.
3: That's right.
0: Are you listening?
3: Oh yeah.
0: The Lord Jesus Christ made some glad claims and some great promises. Any promise that the Lord made is great. The one He promised, I'm coming back to get you, that's one of the best ones out there.
3: Yeah.
0: I'm coming back to get you so you can be where I am. Isn't that what He said?
2: Yeah.
0: That is a phenomenal promise.
2: Yes, it is.
0: The Lord is going to come back and get us. Why? Because we believe in Him.
3: Amen.
0: Just that simple.
2: Amen.
0: Oh, yeah. The Lord Jesus made some of these promises because He wants us to feel good about them.
3: Right. Yeah.
2: Right now.
0: You know, you hear people say, when I die, I'm going to heaven. Mm. I'm going to be with Jesus. Well, that's true.
3: Yeah.
2: Oh, yeah.
0: That's true.
2: Amen.
0: And we know that in heaven is everything that we could ever desire.
3: Oh, yeah.
0: Peace, happiness, love, howdy, every single day.
2: All right.
0: And we plan to be there for an eternity.
4: Eternity.
0: Wow.
2: Yeah. Amen.
0: What a promise.
2: Amen.
0: What a promise.
2: Yeah.
0: And when you think about those other people that didn't make the list, that's going to have to go to that place where there's gnashing of the teeth, where there's pain.
2: Yeah.
0: Where there is pure darkness, and on that note, y'all do know it's going to be dark in hell, don't you?
3: Yeah.
0: I'm telling you today, hell is pure darkness.
3: Uh-huh.
0: I need you to know that.
3: Yeah.
0: You don't like darkness here. Anybody in here like darkness?
2: No.
0: Absolutely not. Well, then why do you want to go to hell? For an eternity. It's going to be dark in hell.
3: Hey.
2: Oh, no.
0: You could read your Bible. It's in the book.
3: All right.
2: Now, right now.
0: Well, I know why some folks
3: are dark and hot.
0: It's going to be a hot darkness. Amen.
3: Yeah.
2: Amen.
3: Yeah, come on, Pastor.
0: In the lives of those who trust Him.
2: Amen.
0: They trust Him as the Lord.
2: They
0: trust Him as our Savior. They trust Him as our leader.
2: Yeah.
0: Jesus spoke these words right before His trial and His crucifixion when the disciples felt confused.
2: I'm right now.
0: About where they're going. Are you confused today? About where you're going?
3: No.
0: You shouldn't be.
2: No.
0: You should know without a doubt. I'm on my way to heaven.
2: Yeah. All right.
3: Yeah.
2: Yeah.
3: Man.
2: It should be all about
0: that. And you know why we're on our way to heaven? Because Jesus, we're following Him.
2: Right.
0: And I believe He says, I'm going to prepare a place for you.
2: Yes, He did. All
0: right. Where I am.
3: Yeah.
0: There He may be
3: also.
0: Right? And we know that heaven is a glorious place.
2: Yes.
3: Man.
0: Flowers.
3: Mm-hmm.
0: Everything that's beautiful.
2: All right.
0: But if you wind up in hell,
3: darkness.
0: Nothing but darkness.
2: Can't be.
0: Massive of pain. Screaming.
3: Mm-hmm.
0: I'm going to do one for you on hell, because hang in there. You don't want to go to hell. That's why the preacher wrote the sermon, What in Hell Do You Want? You don't want to go to hell. You hear me?
2: Amen.
0: Don't give up your trip to heaven.
3: Amen.
0: For hell.
2: All right.
0: Because once you're there, you're there.
3: Amen.
0: Ain't no turning around, and ain't nobody there to pull you out. If you don't believe me, check the scripture where diabetes is. Laid at the rich man's door. and the dog licked his sores, and the rich man wouldn't give him nothing to eat. But the angels came and got the rich man, took him to hell, and came and got the poor man who was sick, carried him and put him in Abraham's bosom. But what did the rich man do when he saw him?
5: Hey.
0: Send him over here so he can, like he's giving orders to somebody. Send him over here so he can go, I can send him to tell my brother, don't come here. No. That ain't gonna happen.
2: All right.
0: And what did Abraham tell him? They got the to let them be in.
2: That's right.
6: All right.
5: Yeah.
0: You can't go back and tell nobody nothing. That's why I tell folk, I used to have folk tell me all the time, I saw my mama the other day. No. That's impossible.
6: Amen.
0: But you know, when folk think that what they saw, you can't correct them. But I'm going to tell y'all, if you see somebody, your mother passed away, and you see somebody that look like your mama or whoever, that ain't nothing but an evil spirit. It ain't your mama.
6: Amen.
0: It ain't your daddy.
2: All right.
0: Ain't your sister or brother. That's an evil spirit.
6: Amen.
0: Are y'all listening?
2: Oh, yeah.
5: Yeah.
2: Yeah.
0: Because there are a lot of folk who think, I saw my mom, you ain't saw your mom.
3: Man.
0: It's an evil spirit.
2: Amen. Yeah.
0: That's all it is.
2: Yeah.
0: Oh, my goodness.
5: Oh, yeah.
0: I had a young lady who swore up and down. That was, I said, no, that wasn't your mom. And she said, yeah, I got a good little boy. I just got her mom.
5: Uh-huh.
0: All you got to do is read. It's in the book.
6: All right.
0: I need you all to know that. Because that kind of stuff can take you to hell. Oh, yeah.
2: All right.
0: Thomas asked, Lord, we know not whether thou goest. Mm-hmm. We don't know where you're going.
2: Mm-hmm. All right. Hey.
0: How can we know the way?
6: Mm-hmm. All right.
0: Where you been, Thomas? All these years. Well, it wasn't three, but this, that's a long time.
6: Yes.
0: And what did Jesus tell him?
5: Hey. I am the way.
0: Mm-hmm. I am the way. Thomas, believe me.
5: Uh-huh.
0: I'm the teacher. Believe me.
6: Oh, yeah.
0: I
2: right.
0: am the way.
5: Uh-huh.
0: By saying I am the way, Jesus identifies himself as the only path to the Father. And that would be correct. Because that nobody else died that we might have life and have it more abundantly in Jesus Christ.
2: Amen.
0: This is not a metaphorical suggestion. It is an exclusive claim.
2: All right.
0: You see, humanity, this is a little perk that I wanted to give you. Catch this, listen. Humanity separated from God by sin.
5: Uh-huh.
0: And we cannot reach him.
5: Uh-huh.
0: Yes. You remember what he did? That separated man. God didn't plan for us to live like we live. God had another plan for us.
2: All right.
5: Yeah.
0: Right? Look where Adam and Eve was. When they broke the law, that separated them from God.
2: Yes.
0: Or do y'all remember that?
6: Oh, yeah. Yes.
0: He put them out to God.
6: Yes.
0: See, man was, God was going to let man live beyond 100, 200, 3, 4, how old did the oldest man get?
6: 900.
0: Over 900 years. We were going to live that way until we separated ourselves from him.
6: Yeah.
2: Amen.
0: Read the book of Genesis. God had to revamp the situation.
6: Yes.
0: And that's what he did. And now, nobody is in the book. Nobody lives beyond 120. It's right there in your Bible, unless you tore it out.
2: Yeah.
0: Amen. Mm. God had something else from for us until we got separated.
6: Yeah.
0: Yeah.
2: All right now.
0: God made a way.
6: Amen.
0: God did make a way.
2: All right.
0: There's no way else. There is no other road. There is no other airline. There is no other ship. There is no other wagon. There is no other car. Jesus says, I am the way. There is no other name under heaven given by which man can be saved. I am the way. That's what the Lord said.
2: All right.
0: Good works ain't gonna get you there.
6: Amen.
0: Ain't gonna happen. We gotta come by Jesus. Don't ever forget that.
2: Amen.
0: Don't ever let nobody lead you to something. Jim, do y'all remember? Anybody here remember Jim Jones?
2: Oh, yeah.
0: Carry them folk off down south there.
6: Uh-huh.
0: All of them, poison all of them.
6: Yeah.
0: King, how can you let that happen if you know Jesus Christ?
2: All right.
0: All those people, he fooled to go down there.
6: Mm-hmm.
0: And then they poisoned themselves.
6: Yeah.
2: Oh, yeah.
0: Goodness grief.
2: Yeah.
0: Tragedy. And that's not the only tragedy either. You have to know the folk that were out there in Texas that got shot up. Because somebody tricked them that there was another way.
3: Uh-huh.
0: There is only one way.
3: Yeah.
0: Check Jesus out. What does Jesus do? Jesus bridges the gap through his atoning death and resurrection, providing direct access to God. How did he do it? He came, he taught, he did miracles, and he died, and God raised him to life again. Therefore, he could stand up and say, I am the way, I am the truth, I am the light. That's what Jesus said. Finally, I am the life, I am the light. This is not merely biological existence, but spiritual.
2: Amen.
0: Finally, that begins now and continues forever. When we accept the Lord Jesus Christ as our personal Savior, it ain't going to end tomorrow. It's going to last forever.
6: Amen.
0: Right?
2: Amen. Oh, yes.
0: It's
2: Amen.
0: A spiritual life.
6: Yes.
0: Amen. Belief in Him, watch this. Belief in Him grants us forgiveness, transformation, and the promise of a resurrection, ensuring that death cannot separate believers from God anymore. It happened one time. It ain't gonna happen no more for those who believe in the Lord Jesus Christ.
3: That's right.
0: John 14:6 calls for a personal response.
3: Mm-hmm. Yeah.
0: Personal. Mama ain't gonna do it for you.
3: Mm-hmm.
0: Dad is not gonna do it for you. This is something that has to be done by an individual, right?
6: Yeah.
0: That personal response is simply going to be to trust in Jesus, follow Jesus' teaching, and rely on Him for salvation. He is the one who provides it. It underscores the exclusivity of Christ as the mediator between God and humanity.
3: Amen.
0: Oh, inviting believers to a relationship that transforms the present life and the eternal destiny.
3: Yeah. Uh-huh.
0: Jesus is in both of them.
3: Amen.
2: All right.
0: He's in the present life and He's in our destiny.
3: Yeah. That's right.
0: But we have our followers are encouraged to live with their lives aligned with the Lord Jesus Christ.
6: Yeah.
0: We are to share His truth, cultivate our ongoing communion with Him through prayer, through worship. How else?
2: Oh, yeah.
0: Whatever it takes to have that relationship with Him.
2: Oh,
0: in summary, when we look at John 14 and verse 6, that's a definitive statement of Jesus' identity and mission. And brothers and sisters, we don't have another course to take because he's offering both guidance and assurance to all who believe.
2: Oh, yeah.
0: Jesus is claiming to be the bringer of life from the Father.
4: Yes.
0: Therefore, he can claim, I am the way and the truth and the life.
3: Yes, sir.
0: Because of sin, man has lost the life he had from God.
4: Yes.
0: At the time of creation.
3: Yes, sir.
0: See, we need to think back as to why things are like they are.
3: Well,
0: we stand in need of a new birth.
3: Yes, sir.
0: Of the Spirit and birth from above.
3: Well,
0: that would impact him with the quality of life God wants us to have.
3: Yeah.
0: And I told you that God didn't intend for life to be in his world.
3: That's right.
0: When man got separated. From God. And then God had to make a change. That man would be saved. John declared that those who receive the Lord Jesus Christ through faith receive power to become the children God.
3: Well,
0: is that right?
3: Yes.
0: Do you have the
3: power
0: on his mighty name?
3: Well,
0: John also described that God so loved the world that he gave his only begotten Son. Whosoever believeth on him. Shall not perish, but have an everlasting life. Jesus Christ, that he might die on the cross. For our sin, that through him we might receive the gift of eternal life. Our Lord said, he who believes in the Son has eternal life. Thank you, Lord,
4: for
0: being so good to a poor wretch like me. He who obeys the Son shall not see light, but the wrath of God. Rest upon him. So I would encourage you today.
3: Yes, sir.
0: Make your children know who Jesus is.
4: Amen.
0: We may have life with the Lord in the end.
3: Life
0: comes through faith. I believe his name. I believe he has a hold.
4: The
0: came from blood and water.
4: I
0: believe that name. We would just believe on him. Jesus is the light of the world. Jesus is the way of God Almighty. Jesus is the way because he's God's only Son. And you ought to be able to lift your voice and say, Father, I thank you for what you've done. Jesus must be. Waiting in your life to the Father. You can go to the Father.
3: Yes.
0: Because there is no other way.
4: No, yes.
0: You can't work your life to Him.
6: Yes.
0: Faith in the Lord Jesus Christ will get you there.
4: Yes.
3: Yes, sir.
0: The door's open. The letter.
3: Yes.
0: Christian experience.
6: Yes.
0: Candidate for baptism.
3: Yes.
0: If you can believe.
7: Yes.
0: Anything is possible,
2: oh, yes.
0: Says Jesus.
3: Yes.
2: All right now.
0: Just believe.
4: Yes, yes, Lord.
0: In His name.
3: Yes.
2: Right.
0: Ask Him to change the direction, to
2: oh,
0: change
2: yes.
0: the situation.
3: Yes.
0: And believe that He can.
2: All right.
0: You remember?
6: Oh, yeah.
0: On the Sea of Galilee.
3: Yeah.
2: Say that.
0: And the hinder part of the boat.
3: Yeah.
0: The wind rolled.
2: Say that.
0: Come on, Satan was trying to throw him in the water.
2: Mm-hmm. All right.
0: If Jesus is on board in your life, Satan cannot throw you in the water. If Jesus is on board in your life, Satan cannot throw you in the water.

0: Peace be still. That's what he said. The waters died down. And the wind ceased. He is. The way. The truth.
1: The truth.
2: The truth.
0: The life.
1: Yes, sir.
3: Thank you, Lord.
0: Believe on him.
1: Well,
0: we have none.
1: Walk with me.

0: Yes, Lord. Thank you, Lord God.
1: Yes. Well. Yes. Yes, sir.
0: Thank you, Lord.
1: Yes.
0: Yes, God. Yes.

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2: This is American Top 40, and my name's Casey Kasem. 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Well, five new singles move into our list this week to knock off five old ones. The five that went were Treat Her Like a Lady by the Cornelius Brothers and Sister Rose, That's the Way I've Always Heard It Should Be by Carly Simon, She's Not Just Another Woman by The Eighth Day, Funky Nassau by The Beginning of the End, and Resurrection Shuffle by Ashton, Gardner, and Dyke. And among the debut tunes is the latest single by the king of the charts. We'll be hearing it in this first quarter hour. Now, on with the countdown.
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2: This one peaked at 33 2 weeks ago. It's Dawn and Summer Sand.

Last week at number 38, this week at 40. That's Dawn and Summer Sand. You're listening to the most listened to songs in the USA. My name's Casey Kasem. It's the fifth hit in a row for a group called Bread. The song at 39 is called Mother Freedom.

The first of four new debut songs in American Top 40. At number 39, that's Bread and Mother Freedom. Our second debut song in American Top 40 this week comes in at number 38. It's by the singer who has 125 chart songs today, Elvis Presley. This song is called I'm

number 38, a debut song by Elvis Presley. It's called I'm Leaving. Here's our third debut song for the week on American Top 40. At number 37, it's the sixth chart record for Blood, Sweat, and Tears. And this one is called Go Down Gambling.

0: That's the third of five new songs in American Top 40 this week. At number 37, Blood, Sweat & Tears and Go Down Gamblin'. Coming up in the next 15 minutes, a current hit by the act that literally shook the walls when they became the first and only rock group ever to play at New York's Metropolitan Opera.
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7: 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So grab your seat at the field, wear your school colors, and let's make some noise for the Rebels.
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9: Here's your Belzona and Humphreys County weather forecast from WELZ, the Delta's Groove. Partly cloudy skies today with a stray shower or thunderstorm possible. A high of 93, winds light and variable. Tonight, a few clouds with a stray shower or thunderstorm possible and a low of 73. And tomorrow, Monday, sunshine and clouds mixed with a stray shower or thunderstorm possible. A high of 93 and a heat index of 103. Winds light and variable. 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
0: Our fourth debut song comes in at number 36 this week. It's BJ Thomas, and his latest hit is called

Clouds of Joy is a song by B.J. Thomas. It debuts at number 36 this week as the countdown rolls on. 2 weeks ago, this song peaked at number 24. Last week, 27. This week, down to 35. It's done by a group called Chase, and the song is called Get It On.

dropping 8 points this week to number 35. It's Chase and Get It On. This is Casey Kasem on American Top 40. And now, the current hit by the group that literally shook the walls of the institution that is America's main fortress and chief presenter of classical music, the Met. Until last year, throughout the 90-year history of the New York Metropolitan Opera, only a couple of times had anything other than classical music been presented on its stage. And then it had to be an act as widely appealing to all ages and tastes as Judy Garland. But early last summer, that sound barrier was really shattered, and oddly enough, by something called an opera, a rock opera called Tommy. The work is a rock standard now, composed and performed by The Who from England. But of that day at the Met in June 1970, when The Who's big amplifiers began to shake, Time magazine reported that the assistant manager of the Met cowered inside a soundproof booth at the rear of the hall, touching his fingertips incredulously to the trembling walls. Well, that's how it was for an hour and 20 minutes. The walls themselves didn't come down. But tradition sure did, because that was the first and only time that a rock group has ever played the Met. From their album, Who's Next, here's their latest hit single, Won't Get Fooled Again, at number 34 this week, The Who.

0: Last week, number 39. This week, number 34. It's The Who from England and Won't Get Fooled Again.
1: Number 33.
0: Here's Gladys Knight and the Pips.

0: number 33 this week, Gladys Knight and the Pips, and I Don't Want to Do Wrong. Coming up in the next 15 minutes in American Top 40, a current hit by the duo whose male half used to be known as Donny Pitts, the nation's youngest gospel singer, when he was 3 years old.
1: The hits from coast to coast.
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0: The biggest hits are yet to come on American Top 40 as we count them down 40 through number one every week at this time. My name

2 weeks ago. That peaked at 15, last week 21, now 32. The fortunes from England, and here comes that rainy day feeling again. From Australia, at number 31, Olivia Newton-John.

Olivia Newton-John at number 31 this week, If Not For You. This is the sixth week on AT40 for this record. It's up to number 30. Cat Stevens, Moonshadow.

0: shadow.
1: From England at number 30 this week, it moved up to Cat Stevens and Moon Shadow. This is Casey Kasem on American Top 40. And now the hit by the duo whose male half used to be known as Donny Pitts, the nation's youngest gospel singer. That's when he was 3 years old. Born in Chicago, raised in St. Louis, he grew up in the church-oriented home of his gospel-singing, guitar-playing grandmother. And it was a pretty good influence because he got to college on a fine arts scholarship. That was Howard University of Washington, D.C., where he majored in music education, trying to decide whether to be a preacher or a teacher. Well, he's 26 now, and his decision is pretty clear-cut. He keeps kind of busy in the music business as a singer, arranger, composer, pianist, and record producer, working with some pretty heavy artists. This current hit is his first time in the top 40. But if the judgment of people like producer Lou Adler, James Taylor, Ray Charles, and Steve Stills is any good, he's going to be very heavy himself. At number 29 this week, in his hit duo with Roberta Flack, here's Donny Hathaway.

0: last week at number 31, now 29. Roberta Flack and Donnie Hathaway, and You've Got a Friend. This is Casey Kasem on AT40, and the countdown doesn't stop until we get to number one.
1: Number 28.
2: And the Magnificent. I'm back, but the shaker was so boss, most turnering.

Reggae music in England, Jamaican Soul, a former number one song in England by Dave and Ansel Collins called Double Barrel. It peaked out at 22 last week, now it's 28. Five new songs in American Top 40 this week. The highest debuter came in at number 27. It's by Bill Withers and it's called Ain't No Sunshine. Ain't no

Sunshine. Here's a group whose first hit record reached number two. That was back in 1970, a song called Get Ready. They followed that with I'm Losing You, another top tenner. Then Born to Wander. Now their fourth hit in a row. This one is called I Just Want to Celebrate. At number

0: Detroit Rare Earth, and I just want to celebrate the hottest moving record within the top 40. This is Casey Kasem counting them down from Hollywood. We've got 2 big hours and 25 hits to go on American Top 40. Stay right there.
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8: Here's your Belzona and Humphreys County weather forecast from WELZ, the Delta's Groove. Partly cloudy skies today with a stray shower or thunderstorm possible. A high of 93, winds light and variable. Tonight, a few clouds with a stray shower or thunderstorm possible and a low of 73. And tomorrow, Monday, sunshine and clouds mixed with a stray shower or thunderstorm possible. A high of 93 and a heat index of 103. Winds light and variable. 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
10: Now our AT40 special by the singer who had the biggest selling record of 1961. He was born in Indianapolis in 1933 and spent his childhood there in an orphanage. Then when he was 12, he was adopted by a family that moved to Detroit, where he finished school, then began singing in nightclubs and theaters. Then got his most important break, singing on an early morning radio show. Recording contracts came next, and his first chart record shot up to number one. That was exactly 10 years ago today, and that song was the biggest seller of that year. Tossin' and Turnin'. Here's Bobby Lewis. I couldn't

0: The best-selling record of the year, 1961. And number one 10 years ago today. Bobby Lewis, Tossin, and Turnin. Back to the countdown next.
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0: Countdown continues. My name is Casey Kasem, and this is American Top 40, where once a week we try to give you an overall picture of the best-selling songs in the USA.
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0: Well, Flip Wilson has got to get some of the credit for the song at number 25 this week, or at least his girlfriend Geraldine does. Here's a group called the Dramatics, and what you see is what you get.

you see is what you get by the Dramatics. That moves up five notches this week to number 25 on American Top 40. AT40 is heard every week coast to coast on great radio stations like WJRI Lenore, North Carolina, WKEE Huntington, West Virginia, WKNX Saginaw, Michigan. We're up to number 24 on the countdown. It's by the Grassroots.

this week to number 24, The Grassroots and Sooner or Later. This song has been on the charts for 10 weeks. Got as high as number 4 4 weeks ago. Now it's number 23. Hamilton, Joe Frank, and Reynolds.

0: Joe Frank and Reynolds, and Don't Fool Your Love. This is Casey on American Top 40, and coming up in the next 15 minutes, a song from the album that's been number one on the LP charts for 9 consecutive weeks.
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9: Here's your Belzona and Humphreys County weather forecast from WELZ, The Delta's Groove. Partly cloudy skies today with a stray shower or thunderstorm possible, a high of 93, winds light and variable. Tonight, a few clouds with a stray shower or thunderstorm possible and a low of 73. And tomorrow, Monday, sunshine and clouds mixed with a stray shower or thunderstorm possible, a high of 93 and a heat index of 103, winds light and variable. 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
0: 3 hours once a week with American Top 40, and you know where your favorite songs are on the national music scene. My name is Casey Kasem, on with the countdown of the song this week that comes in at number 22, up two notches, the Jack.

Jackson 5, number 22 this week. It moved up two notches, and maybe tomorrow. This is Casey on American Top 40, and now an AT40 special. A song from the album that's been number one on the LP charts for 9 consecutive weeks, equaling for 1971 the 9-week record set by Janis Joplin's Pearl. It's also by a female, and this song is the flip side of a recent number one single, It's Too Late. Here's Carole King, and I

0: A song from the album that's been number one on the LP charts for 9 consecutive weeks, equaling for 1971 the 9-week record set by Janis Joplin's Pearl. That was from Tapestry, Carole King, I Feel the Earth Move.
1: Number 21.
0: Last week, this was number 25. It moves up 4 this week to number 21, done by the undisputed

Undisputed Truth, the name of the group. At number 21 this week, it moved up four notches, Smiling Faces Sometimes. We're counting down the hits the way they're ranked on Billboard's national charts. My name is Casey Kasem. This is American Top 40. Here are the Doors at number 20 this week, Riders on the Storm.

moved up three positions this week to number 20, The Doors and Riders on the Storm. From Hollywood, this is Casey Kasem, and the countdown continues till we get to the top. Last week, this song debuted all the way up to number 29. This week, another big move to number 19, Aretha Franklin, Spanish Harlem.

2019 this week, it moves up 10 positions, Aretha Franklin's Spanish Harlem. You're hearing the hottest hits in the USA this week in American Top 40. My name's Casey Kasem. This one moves up one, the number 18, the Isleys, Love, the One You're With.

0: Same position as last week, number 17. Cimarron and Rings. This is Casey on American Top 40. And coming up in the next 15 minutes, a current hit by a big rock group that grosses several million dollars a year, whose manager couldn't get himself hired at Disneyland as a parking lot attendant.
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number 15, moving up three notches this week, Creedence Clearwater Revival and Sweet Hitchhiker. This is Casey Kasem on American Top 40, and now the hit by the Million Dollar Rock Group, whose manager once applied at Disneyland for a job as a parking lot attendant and was turned down. Happened in 1962 when a young disc jockey named Reb Foster came to Los Angeles. His hometown was Fort Worth, Texas, and he'd been a top-rated DJ in several cities around the country. But when he got to L.A., the stations weren't hiring. Now, he had to eat, so he answered a help wanted ad for the Disneyland parking lot, and they turned him down. Well, Reb got over that really hard bring down by driving back up to L.A. and becoming, in the 60s, the program director of the number one pop music station in town, KRLA. He was also the top-rated DJ on that station, and simultaneously was managing three big money-making rock groups. The Turtles, now defunct, Steppenwolf, still thriving, and the group whose recent smash, Joy to the World, was number one for six consecutive weeks. Their latest release is number 14 this week. Here are Reb Foster's boys, Three Dog Night.

0: week at number 20, now number 14. It moves up six notches this week in American Top 40, Three Dog Night and Liar. Here at the end of the second hour of AT40, let's recap the five debut songs. At number 39, Mother Freedom by Bread. At number 38, I'm Leaving by Elvis Presley. Number 37, Go Down Gamblin' by Blood, Sweat, and Tears. Number 36, Mighty Clouds of Joy by B.J. Thomas. The highest debuting record of the five at number 27 this week, Ain't No Sunshine by Bill Withers. And the biggest jumper within the top 40 this week, up 11 notches, Rare Earth's I Just Want to Celebrate. That wraps up the second hour of American Top 40 with the top 13 tunes in the USA coming right up.
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0: Brees County High School Cowboys this season. From the first day of school to the final touchdown, let's show the Delta what cowboy pride is all about. Humphreys County, we ride together, we win together.
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6: Here's your Belzona and Humphreys County weather forecast from WELZ, the Delta's Guru. Partly cloudy skies today with a stray shower or thunderstorm possible, a high of 93, winds light and variable. Tonight, a few clouds with a stray shower or thunderstorm possible and a low of 73. And tomorrow, Monday, sunshine and clouds mixed with a stray shower or thunderstorm possible, a high of 93 and a heat index of 103, winds light and variable. 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
7: Now it's time for an AT-40 special. It's happened only 5 times in chart history that a recording act made it to number 1 with its first release, but was never able to get another record in the Billboard's Hot 100. The last time it happened was 2 years ago, when Zager and Evans hit number 1 with this song. Their one and only chart record. In the year 2520.

0: in the year 2525. Sager and Evans. It was number one 2 years ago. And the countdown continues.
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0: Coming up, the 13 best-selling songs in the nation. This is American Top 40. My name's Casey Kasem. Now the countdown continues with a record that seems to be stuck in one position. For Delaney and Bonnie and friends, this is the fourth consecutive week in the same spot.

Delaney and Bonnie and Friends in American Top 40, and for the fourth consecutive week at number 13 with Never-Ending Song of Love. AT40 is heard every week coast-to-coast on great radio stations like WLOX Biloxi, Mississippi, WMEX Boston, and WBMJ San Juan, Puerto Rico. At number 12, Frida Payne.

Well, same position as last week, Frida Payne and Bring the Boys Home. This is Casey Kasem on American Top 40. And now, the biggest hit of the year so far by a solo act. It's by a female vocalist, and it held the number one spot for 5 consecutive weeks. This artist had her first hit as a singer 9 years ago, and she hasn't had another until this year. But her main bag has been songwriting. At least a couple of dozen of her compositions have been major hits. But this one has been her most major, because she sings it too, like nobody else could have. At number 11 this week, the song that was number 1 for 5 consecutive weeks, longer than any other by a solo artist so far this year, Carole King's It's

13 weeks on AT40, and the oldest song in the top 40 at number 11, Carole King, and It's Too Late. From the Gulf of Mexico to the Gulf of Alaska, you hear the nation's biggest hits every week at this time on American Top 40. My name's Casey Kasem. The countdown continues with a song at number 10 this week, moving up five notches. The Five Man Electrical Band from Canada. Their hit song is called Sign.

0: got Signs at number 10 this week, moving up five notches. The five-man electrical band on American Top 40. Coming up next, the song that's number one on Billboard's Soul chart this week.
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13: Here's your Belzona and Humphreys County weather forecast from WELZ, the Delta's Groove. Partly cloudy skies today with a stray shower or thunderstorm possible, a high of 93, winds light and variable. Tonight, a few clouds with a stray shower or thunderstorm possible and a low of 73. And tomorrow, Monday, sunshine and clouds mixed with a stray shower or thunderstorm possible, a high of 93 and a heat index of 103, winds light and variable. 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
0: The number one soul song in the USA this week is number 9 on the pop charts. It's done by Marvin Gaye, and it's called Mercy, Mercy Me, the Ecology.

0: Marvin Gaye, the number one soul song in the Billboard charts, number 9 on the pop charts, Mercy, Mercy Me, The Ecology. From Hollywood, this is Casey Kasem, and the countdown continues till we get to the top. This record has been on the charts for 4 weeks now, the past 3 weeks in the top 10. Now at number 8, Tom Clay is What the World Needs Now Is Love.
1: What is segregation?
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1: What is bigotry?
3: I don't know what bigotry is.
1: What does hatred mean?
3: I don't know what it is.
1: What is prejudice?
3: I think it's when somebody's sick.
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0: coming by here. I can see many, many motorcycles coming by now, police motorcycles. Just heard a call on the radio for all units along Industrial to pick up the motorcade. Something has happened here. We understand there has been a shooting. The presidential car coming up now. We know it's the presidential car. You see Mrs. Kennedy's pink suit. There's a Secret Service man, spread eagle, over the top of the car. We understand Governor and Mrs. Connolly are in the car with President and Mrs. Kennedy. We can't see who has been hit, if anybody's been hit, but apparently something is wrong here. Something is terribly wrong. I'm in behind the motorcade, trying to follow them. It looks as though they're going to Parkland Hospital.
1: We interrupt this program to bring you a special bulletin. Dallas, Texas. The flash, apparently official. President John F. Kennedy died at 1 p.m. Central Standard Time.

0: days ahead. But it really doesn't matter with me now, because I've been to the mountaintop. I don't mind. Like anybody, I would like to live.
1: No one can be certain who next will suffer from some senseless act of bloodshed.

0: Yorty has just sent me a message that we've been here too long already. So, my thanks to all of you, and now it's on to Chicago, and let's win there.
1: Senator Kennedy has been shot. Is that possible? Oh, my God. Senator Kennedy has been shot. Director Johnson has a hold of a man who apparently has fired the shot. Get the gun. Stay away from the gun.
2: His hand is frozen. Take a hold of his thumb and break it if you have to. Get his thumb. All right. That's it, Raper. Get it. Get the gun, Raper. Hold him. We don't want another Oswald.
3: Like it or not, we live in times of danger and uncertainty. That is the way he lived. That is what he leaves us. My brother need not be idealized or enlarged in death beyond what he was in life. Be remembered simply as a good and decent man who saw wrong and tried to right it, saw suffering and tried to heal it, saw war and tried to stop it. Those of us who loved him and who take him to his rest today, pray that what he was to us, what he wished for others, will someday come to pass for all the world. As he said many times, in many parts of this nation, those he touched and who sought to touch him. Some men see things as they are and say, why? I dream things that never were and say, why not?

0: What is segregation?
1: I don't know what segregation is.
0: What is bigotry?
2: I don't know what bigotry is.
0: What does hatred mean?
1: I don't know what it is.
0: What is prejudice?
2: I think it's when somebody's sick.
3: Produced and narrated by Tom Clay. What the World Needs Now is Love, Abraham, Martin, and John. It moved up one this week to number 8.
4: Number 7.
3: From Hollywood, this is Casey Kasem, and the countdown continues till we get to the top. At number 7...

moved up one position this week to number 7, Chicago and Beginnings. This is the 9th week in the top 10 for this song, former number 1 tune, now at number 6 by the Raiders.

0: number 6, dropping 4 notches this week, the Raiders Indian Reservation. This is Casey on American Top 40, and there must be something to the old showbiz tradition that the show must go on. Because a song at number 3 this week, coming up in the next 15 minutes, had its first public performance 2 days after the artist had fractured his thumb. Well, for a singer, no big deal. But a singer-guitarist with a busted thumb? It's like a sword swallower with tonsillitis.
1: Casey's Coast to Coast.
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0: This former number one song a couple of weeks ago is now number 5. James Taylor, You've Got a Friend.

number 5 this week, dropping 2 positions, James Taylor and You've Got a Friend. This is Casey Kasem on AT40. Tommy James this week is at number 4, moving up 1 position with Dragging the Line.

The fourth best-selling song in the nation this week, Tommy James and Dragging the Line. This is Casey Kasem on American Top 40. This next song in the countdown had its world premiere last December in the show business tradition that no matter what, the show must go on. The artist told the story when he introduced the song at the Cellar Door Nightclub in Washington, D.C., and it was passed along to us by folk singer Len Jaffe of Silver Spring, Maryland, who was in the audience that night. Here's what happened. This singer-guitarist had opened at the club on a Monday night, and he'd been invited to stop by after work for a jam session at Bill Danoff and Tammy Nivert's, the folk singing duo known as Fat City. On the way, he got into an automobile accident and wound up with a fractured thumb, the one that does the fretting on the neck of the guitar and hurts when it's broken. He had it set and bound at the local hospital and then went on to the jam session at their home. After a while, Bill and Taffy brought out an unfinished song they were having trouble with. And the rest of the night, the morning really, the three of them worked on it. Hours later, they had a song they were happy with. And when this singer went back to work Wednesday night at the Cellar Door, broken thumb and all, he gave the premiere performance of the song that this week is number three. Take Me Home, Country Roads, with Fat City backing him. Here's John Denver.

0: Denver with Fat City. It moved up three this week to number three with Take Me Home Country Roads. We're counting down to a current hit by the only big-name rock group ever to completely disband and then get together again to score with a number one song.
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1: Here's your Belzona and Humphreys County weather forecast from WELZ, the Delta's Guru. Partly cloudy skies today with a stray shower or thunderstorm possible, a high of 93, winds light and variable. Tonight, a few clouds with a stray shower or thunderstorm possible and a low of 73. And tomorrow, Monday, sunshine and clouds mixed with a stray shower or thunderstorm possible, a high of 93 and a heat index of 103, winds light and variable. 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
4: Now our AT40 special, a number one song of 5 years ago today. It's a group whose chart performance during the 4 years they were active was pretty unusual. They had a total of 14 chart records. The last seven of those never got higher than number 15. But the first seven all made the top 10. And exactly 5 years ago today, the number one song in the country was theirs. Here's the Lovin' Spoonful and Summer in the City.

0: The number one song in the USA on the Billboard charts 5 years ago today, The Lovin' Spoonful and Summer in the City.
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0: Here's a song that keeps getting closer to the number one position. It's been in the top 10 now for 6 weeks, and this week it's all the way up to number two.

It moved up to this week, too, number two, Gene Knight and Mr. Big Stuff. This is Casey Kasem on American Top 40, and now the current hit by the only big-name group in rock history ever to completely disband and then come back together months later and hit number one on the record charts. In the late 60s, this three-man English vocal group hit the big time on the American as well as the British charts. And then nearly 2 years ago, they broke up as a recording act when the lead singer went off to work as a solo artist. Now, this wasn't the first or last time that a major group had broken up, but it was a little sadder than most because the three members were brothers. Well, a year ago, they got back together again to do their thing, which is writing songs as well as singing them. Right away, they had a big hit called Lonely Days, which reached number three in the top 40. And last week, they became the first major recording act ever to disband and then reassemble and go on to have a number one song. The song is How Can You Mend a Broken Heart? It was number one last week, and it's number one this week. Here are the Bee Gees.

0: Second week at number one, the Bee Gees, and How Can You Mend a Broken Heart? Well, that's it, the 40 top-selling songs in the nation. And you heard them on American Top 40, where we do our countdown every week at this time. We get our list from Billboard Magazine's weekly tabulation based on retail record sales all over the country. 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Don Bastani writes and produces, and we tape the show here in Hollywood. This is Casey Kasem. Hope you'll join me next week. And again, we'll count down the 40 most popular songs in the USA. Till then, keep your feet in the ground and keep reaching for the stars.
1: 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Special thanks to Kalila Dawkins, Rob Durkee, Pete Battistini, Scott Lakefield, Mike Savage, Michael Cross, Dave Nunez, and of course, the legend where the countdown began, Casey Kasem. I'm Larry Morgan. 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
1: Here's your Belzona and Humphreys County weather forecast from WELZ, the Delta's Groove. Partly cloudy skies today with a stray shower or thunderstorm possible, a high of 93, winds light and variable. Tonight, a few clouds with a stray shower or thunderstorm possible and a low of 73. And tomorrow, Monday, sunshine and clouds mixed with a stray shower or thunderstorm possible, a high of 93 and a heat index of 103, winds light and variable. 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

0: 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That's why we're on all over town. Does your business have us on? Let us know.
1: I'm Kelly Bennett for SuperTalk Mississippi News, brought to you by Mama Justice. If you've been injured and need legal representation, call Mama Justice for a free consultation at 662-883-6262. The U.S. House passed legislation that would make daylight saving time permanent last month, but it's running into opposition in the Senate. President Trump has been urging Republicans in the upper chamber to pass the Sunshine Protection Act. Supporters argue it would provide Americans with more daylight in the evening and increase economic activity in the winter. Critics have expressed concerns about the safety of school children, farmers, and other early risers. The Senate may consider the bill when it returns from its five-week recess September 14th. For all things Mississippi, visit supertalk.fm.
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1: The FBI's Internet Crime Complaint Center received over a million cybercrime complaints in 2025, a record high for the U.S. In February, a cyber attack on UMMC forced the facility to shut down 35 clinics across the state and revert to paper records for over a week. Lieutenant Governor Delbert Hoseman has created the Senate Select Committee on Cybersecurity to study the security of Mississippi state and local governments' information system and review the enforcement of penalties against those who commit cyber crimes. Senator Bart Williams says tech infrastructure demands constant vigilance.
5: I'm a guy that likes to relate to virtual things. It's like they had the alarm on the store, they had everything like it should be, but somebody still broke in the window and still grabbed a few guns and got away. They were able to shut down and do things and react that way. But yeah, it's a constant, you can never let your guard down.
1: The committee will hold hearings this fall.
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0: It's another Mississippi Music Show. Mark Jones along with Emily Tillman. And Emily, we are starting out with one of my favorite groups, the Staple Singers. And tell us all about this show. Of course, it's about the roots of music and all kinds of music, because most music that you hear today originally came out of Mississippi in one way or the other, whether it was produced here or it was written here, whatever. But Emily, go ahead and tell us what we're doing today.
1: Sure. The unofficial title of this show is The Kids Are All Right, because today we are talking about the kids and the grandkids of Mississippi artists. Sometimes those kids were born in Mississippi and sometimes they weren't. In the case of Pop Staples and the Staple Singers, he was born in Winona, Mississippi, and they were born elsewhere. They did, however, come to Mississippi many times growing up. I've heard Mavis Staples talk about remembering growing up in Mississippi and visiting all these different places and trying all these different foods. And it was really fond memories of hers. And of course, they are certainly influenced by Mississippi. If You're Ready came out in October of 1973 and was a top 10 hit for them on the pop chart and number one on the soul chart.

0: It's the Mississippi Music Show with Johnny Lang and Emily. This has a connection to someone else, and you're going to tell us all about it.
1: That's right. Lie to Me was a big song from the young Johnny Lang. He was just 15 years old when this was recorded, and the album featured many Mississippi and blues covers that he did very well. Singing backup with him here is Becca Bramlett. She was born to Delaney Bramlett from Pontotoc, Mississippi, and Bonnie Bramlett, who had the popular group Delaney and Bonnie and Friends. And the voice of Becca Bramlett shows that Bonnie's vocal apple didn't fall far from the tree. She's quite the singer, just like her mother. And, of course, Delaney Bramlett from Mississippi was a very accomplished musician and songwriter. Excellent, excellent music they had.
0: We play all kinds of music on this Mississippi Music Show, and here's something from an artist that's more of a modern one. Here's Brandy and Have You Ever here on the Mississippi Music Show.

0: Mississippi Music Show music from Brandy. That's what we got right now. And Emily, tell us about our connection here with Brandy and the Mississippi music that she sings.
1: Yeah. So, originating out of Greenwood, Mississippi, Willie Norwood had a career in the music industry that began at Jackson State. He received a band scholarship and joined a soul group called the Composers, where he became their lead singer and trumpeter. They had some success, and they played the Mississippi club scene and even opened for people like Rufus and Chaka Khan and Lou Rawls. Now, Willie Norwood didn't think Hollywood life was for him or his family. He felt he was straying too far from his gospel roots, and they moved back to Mississippi, and they had two children, Brandy and Ray J. Norwood. And Willie would be the vocal coach for both of his children. Brandy became a much bigger artist than Ray J did, though. She churned out many pop hits, and Have You Ever was released in 1998 and was an international smash success. It reached number one on the Hot 100 here in the United States and was the number 14 song of the year of 1998.
0: All right, more on the Mississippi Music Show on the way, as we'll be getting into a little rock and roll, I believe. Hang in there.
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0: tonight, the Mississippi Music Show, Emily, and she's going to explain the connections with these artists. And what we got here? Hot Chili Ray.
1: Hot Chili Ray.
0: Tell me about this one then. How hot he was.
1: Sure. Hot Chili Ray with the band member Nash Overstreet. Nash is the son of accomplished songwriter Paul Overstreet from Van Cleef, Mississippi. And he has another son, Cord Overstreet, who would join this group later on. And he became famous, though, from the TV show Glee, where he got to show off his vocal chops. Now, Paul Overstreet, we've talked about a lot on this show, is the only artist to win the BMI Songwriter of the Year for 5 straight years. He's been on the show, excellent guy, very nice, and he's collected a long list of big country hits. Nash Overstreet served as the lead guitarist and did backing vocals for Hot Chili Ray and even some percussion. Tonight was released in 2011 and went to number 7 on the Hot 100 and was a top 40 hit in multiple countries. For the year-end chart of 2011, it was the number 32 song.
0: All right, going a little country here, too, with George Jones, a guy. He was from Beaumont, Texas, but he's got Georgette, I think, singing with him here. And this is Daddy Come Home. Let's check it out on the Mississippi Music Show.

0: All right, the Mississippi Music Show, George and Tammy and all of them. I mean, George is connected in with Tammy. Tammy connected in with Tremont, Mississippi. Emily, go ahead and explain all that.
1: Yeah, so that was George Jones and Georgette Jones, Daddy Come Home. Georgette Jones is sometimes referred to as country music's first princess, being the daughter of, obviously, George Jones and Tremont, Mississippi-born Tammy Wynette. And really, that song, I really looked at it as a homage to George, but I guess the et kind of falls in there with the Wynette, so that's perfect. At age 10, she recorded her first duet with old dad called Daddy Come Home. She has toured internationally and sung at the Grand Ole Opry and the Ryman, and I believe she performed at the Max in Meridian when they did their Tammy Wynette tribute.
0: Yeah, one day we may do an et music show. We'll get all that in here. Okay.
1: Let's get with Annette. Annette can help pick out the songs.
0: Yeah, we'll get Annette over here. There you go. Hang in there, folks. We got something different coming up next on the Mississippi Music Show.
1: 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This is Did You Know Mississippi, and I'm Emily Tillman. Did you know that the Memphis sound was very much created by musical architects from Mississippi? Around 1950, a group called the Snurly Ranch Boys formed in Memphis. They formed out of a boarding house called the Snurly Ranch on 233 North McNeil Street, owned by Ma Snurly. Early members of this group included Jerry Lee Lewis, Ace Cannon, and some others that were not from Mississippi, like Bill Black. Later on, it would include Abbeville native Stan Kessler. This group would influence the careers of big names like Elvis Presley and famous Memphis institutions like Stax Records and High Records. In early 1955, the Snurly Ranch Boys recorded for Flip Records, which was a branch off Sun Records, famously ran by Sam Phillips. The group would have a small bit of success that would lead to them becoming backing musicians at Sun. Kessler, who played steel guitar for the Ranch Boys, would become a Sun engineer and songwriter before starting his own small label called XL, where he recorded monster hits like Wooly Bully for Sam the Sham and the Pharaohs. He would go on to team up with Tishomingo County native Quentin Clonch and work at his label, Gold Wags, where great tunes from the likes of James Carr were recorded. Clonch would go on from there to form High Records, which would eventually be overtaken by Ashland, Mississippi native Willie Mitchell, who would be instrumental in careers of Al Green and Peoples and more. The session players, which included Mississippian Bobby Emmons for Clonch at Gold Wags, would eventually move over to Chips Moman's studio called American Sound Studio, where great hits like Son of a Preacher Man and Sweet Caroline were recorded. Also from this group would be Mississippian Jim Dickinson, who would go on to play for the Rolling Stones and Aretha Franklin. Stax Records was founded by former Snurly Ranch boy and country fiddle player Jim Stewart, and in the Stax Museum is a 101-year-old Mississippi Delta church, which pays homage to the Mississippi gospel roots of soul music that Stax was so famous for. And that's been Did You Know Mississippi. I'm Emily Tillman. Let's get back to playing all your favorite songs. WELZ, The Delta's Groove.
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0: Okay, there you have it, Uptown Funk, once again on the Mississippi Music Show, and we're going to tell you all about it, or at least Emily is, about Boo Mitchell, and got a chance to meet him, and wish I'd met Willie Mitchell. Unfortunately, he couldn't be with us any longer, but Willie was great, and his son was too, in doing music of all kinds.
1: That's right. And, you know, I just want to put this out there, the Grammy Museum sometimes have these artists come in, and I've seen a few that passed away not long after they were there. The Don guy that was at High Records, married to Ann Peebles, and he passed away a little bit after that. Jim Weatherly was another one. I got to meet David Porter, who wrote at Stax Records. He's still alive. When these opportunities come around to meet some of these classic, you know, legacy style artists, you really should take it up, because you just don't know how long you have. There may not be another day to do it. And so I highly recommend that. And they're always so interesting, and it's intimate settings, and you can ask them questions and maybe even sneak a selfie in at the end, maybe. But Uptown Funk, that's what we're talking about. Willie Mitchell from Ashland, Mississippi, started a legacy in Memphis with Royal Studios and High Records. He made Al Green, Al Green. And his son, Boo Mitchell, is continuing that legacy after Willie's death in 2010. And perhaps the biggest piece of the continued legacy is Uptown Funk, at least so far. Bruno Mars and Mark Ronson recorded this with Boo Mitchell at the helm engineering, plus as a background vocalist. This would earn Boo a Grammy Award. Uptown Funk was a monster of a record, landing at number one or the top 25 in many, many, many countries. It was the number one song here, on the week charts, and it was the number one song for the year-end chart of 2015, and for the decade chart of 2010 to 2019, it was the number one song. Huge, huge hit there.
0: If you want to record a hit, the best place to go, I think, is Memphis, because they can certainly put them out. And speaking of which, here's an artist that I imagine more people know her name and who she is than know any song about her, that she even did music at all. They probably never heard of that, but she did. And it wasn't that bad either. Let's check out Lisa Marie. Now, you know who it is. It's Lisa Marie, and she's coming up on the Mississippi Show.

0: It's the Mississippi Music Show. All right, I really like that song, Lisa Marie Presley, and Lights Out. Emily, tell us about that one. It's a good one.
1: Yeah, you know, Mark, I think a lot of people like the song. It's a good song. Lights Out was written by Elvis's daughter, Lisa Marie, and Natchez, Mississippi-born Glenn Ballard, who had helped Alanis Morissette get her career off, you know, and Katy Perry, too. Glenn Ballard's huge. But anyway, unfortunately, the song did not break into the Hot 100, but it did make it to number 18 on the Pop Airplay chart, which means it got radio airplay, which is why we know it now. And it was had a music video, too, that was popular. But I wish Lisa Marie could have had a big career. I think she was talented enough to do it. You know, I don't know why some things work out the way they do. And she unfortunately passed away in 2023. But her daughter, Riley Keough, does have a pretty good acting career. She was in a TV show called Daisy Jones and the Six, and she sings in that TV show because it's about a band. I would say it's probably very loosely about Fleetwood Mac. That's just my guess. The drama that unfolds with the band certainly seems very Fleetwood Mac-esque. But you should watch it if you haven't ever, just to hear Elvis's granddaughter sing, and she's very good.
0: And if you get a chance, check out that song, Lights Out. If you like a good rock and roll song now, that's one of them. But it's amazing to me that song was not a hit. But there are sometimes that never make it, totally never make it, like that one. What do you say, got to 118? I didn't even know they even went past 100. But if you hear the song, you're probably going to like it and keep playing it on whatever you want to play it on. Hey, coming up next, we got some more good stuff on the Mississippi Music Show. The North Mississippi All-Stars on the way.
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1: 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The lights are on, the stands are packed, and it's time for Cowboy football. Your Humphreys County Board of Supervisors, James Bankhead, Naylon Lee, Woodrow Johnson, Delrick Henderson, and Reggie Pinkston are proud to stand behind our Humphreys County High School Cowboys this season. From the first day of school to the final touchdown, let's show the Delta what Cowboy pride is all about. Humphreys County, we ride together, we win together.
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0: Mississippi All-Stars, Drinking Muddy Water. That's a kind of a good line. It sounds a little bit like Jimmy Rogers. If y'all know who Jimmy Rogers is, we played him on the show back in about 100 years ago. Rather drink muddy water than be in Atlanta treated like a dirty dog or something like that. But this one, in this case, was Jim Dickinson's North Mississippi All-Stars, and they had a lot of influence in a lot of places, Emily.
1: Yes, a great song. Yeah, drinking muddy water, sleeping in a hollow log. Great song and a great version of the song from the North Mississippi All-Stars. As from their Grammy-nominated album, Shake Hands with Shorty from 2000. Drinking Muddy Water was written by Mississippi Fred McDowell. Now, the boys in the band, Luther and Cody Dickinson, their father was Jim Dickinson. He's not a household name, but he was made moves in the music industry. He settled in the Como-Hernando area of North Mississippi. He was a songwriter, producer, and session musician for a very long time. For instance, he's playing on the Rolling Stones' Wild Horses and Arlo Guthrie's City of New Orleans. Jim Dickinson was a musician's musician. If you talk to especially folk and blues musicians and probably rock, especially regionally around Memphis and stuff, they know who Jim Dickinson is. He was quite the character from what I understand.
0: All right, and here's another song that a lot of people apparently recorded, and we're going to check this version out from Cedric Burnside. Here's Wang Dang Doodle on the Mississippi Music Show.

0: It's more of the Mississippi Music Show, and R.L. Burnside and all of them, and you know that they had some good stuff as well, and we're going to talk about them now.
1: Yeah. So that was Cedric Burnside with an old one there, Wang Dang Doodle. Wang Dang Doodle, actually written by Willie Dixon from here in Vicksburg. But so I don't think people would officially say that R.L. Burnside was the father of North Mississippi Hill Country Blues, perhaps the father of the modern North Mississippi Hill Country Blues. I don't think anybody would argue with you on that. R.L. Burnside was born in Harmontown, Mississippi, in rural Lafayette County. And he learned from Mississippi Fred McDowell. I know you heard that name earlier. And Mississippi Fred McDowell got his starts with Bonnie Raitt. He taught her, and she helped him be a little bit more famous, just to put that little bit of trivia in there for you. But Cedric Burnside is continuing the tradition. He's R.L. Burnside's grandson and a Grammy Award-winning artist, and he has toured all over, and people love him. We had him at a music festival. Well, we had him at a festival here a couple of years ago. And I mean, we got national press because he was at the Catfish Festival in Belzona. So he's a big artist. And if you ever get the opportunity to hear him, definitely do it.
0: Okay. This is the Mississippi Music Show. Mark Jones, Emily Tillman, throughout the state of Mississippi and beyond, because we stream all over the world. So tell your friends, if they're in London and want to hear where their songs originally came from, or Liverpool or whatever over there, or you're in Australia and want to find out a little bit about where a lot of the roots of your music came from, hey, get in touch with us. We'd like to hear from you. We'll start charging them for the show then, because they'll say, hey, we want to know about this. No, we really won't. We have no charge for radio, and that's one thing about live radio. Here's Jessie Mae Hemphill now on the Mississippi Music Show, and She-Wolf. Here she goes.

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1: All right, Emily, the Mississippi Music Show. We're Mark Jones, Emily Chilman, and Emily's going to tell us a little bit about Jesse May Hemphill.
2: Sure. So now, Jesse May Hemphill's father may actually be the father of North Mississippi Elk Hill country music. Not the modern version, like R.L., but he was born in 1876 and was a multi-instrumentalist who recorded for Alan Lomax, the ethnomusicologist who thankfully recorded many blues musicians for the Library of Congress. A lot of that music would have been completely lost if not for Lomax's trek through the Delta and the Mississippi. Hemphill, her father, Sid Hemphill, never recorded anything commercially, but inspired generations of artists. Lomax said he was the best musician in the world, and honestly, Lomax would probably know. Jessie May, the daughter, was born near Como and plays guitar and sings and writes. And thanks to work with ethnomusicologist David Evans, who was teaching at Memphis State, she recorded her first tracks in the 70s and launched a recording career in the early 80s. She-Wolf was her first album, and of course, the song She-Wolf was from it. These families also carried a tradition of fife and drum music, which is really very fascinating. There's another fife and drum master named Otha Turner, and his family have, some of his descendants have a fife and drum all-stars or something like that. I forget the exact name. And I've seen them perform, and it's bizarre in a way, because you kind of think of that music as, I don't know, American Revolution battle music or something, but you know, it's where the roots of this North Mississippi Hill Country blues comes from. Is the closest thing to the roots of the music as it came from, you know, Africa. And it's awesome. Like, it's truly awesome. And they'll play some fife and drum music, and kind of then they'll break into some of your more modern kind of upbeat North Mississippi Hill Country blues music. So definitely check that out if you ever have the chance. She would also play with Otha Turner in his fife and drum band on Mr. Rogers' Neighborhood. Well, she played with him more than just then, but they played on Mr. Rogers, so that's totally cool. And she's received awards like the W.C. Handy Award and carried on the North Mississippi Hill Country blues traditions until her death in 2006.
1: It's interesting. I think we could do a whole show on musicians from Como, Mississippi. Most people don't.

0: know where it is. I think it's between Holly Springs and Memphis up there on 78 Como.
1: No, it's on the interstate. It's on the interstate. Yeah, you get to Como on the interstate on 55, but it's up north. It's a little south of Lake Hernando.
0: Okay, I knew it was over there, somewhere in North Mississippi. See, I didn't even know where it was either. So hang in there, folks. We've got Otis Redding along with Rufus Thomas's daughter coming up next.
1: This is Did You Know Mississippi, and I'm Emily Tillman. Did you know that the Memphis sound was very much created by musical architects from Mississippi? Around 1950, a group called the Snurly Ranch Boys formed in Memphis. They formed out of a boarding house called the Snurly Ranch on 233 North McNeil Street, owned by Ma Snurly. Early members of this group included Jerry Lee Lewis, Ace Cannon, and some others that were not from Mississippi, like Bill Black. Later on, it would include Abbeville native Stan Kessler. This group would influence the careers of big names like Elvis Presley and famous Memphis institutions like Stax Records and High Records. In early 1955, the Snurly Ranch Boys recorded for Flip Records, which was a branch off Sun Records famously ran by Sam Phillips. The group would have a small bit of success that would lead to them becoming backing musicians at Sun. Kessler, who played steel guitar for the Ranch Boys, would become a Sun engineer and songwriter before starting his own small label called XL, where he recorded monster hits like Wooly Bully for Sam the Sham and the Pharaohs. He would go on to team up with Tishomingo County native Quentin Clonch and work at his label, Gold Wax, where great tunes from the likes of James Carr were recorded. Clonch would go on from there to form High Records, which would eventually be overtaken by Ashland, Mississippi native Willie Mitchell, who would be instrumental in careers of Al Green and Peoples and more. The session players, which included Mississippi and Bobby Emmons for Clonch at Gold Wax, would eventually move over to Chips Moman's studio called American Sound Studio, where great hits like Son of a Preacher Man and Sweet Caroline were recorded. Also from this group would be Mississippian Jim Dickinson, who would go on to play for the Rolling Stones and Aretha Franklin. Stax Records was founded by former Snurly Ranch boy and country fiddle player Jim Stewart, and in the Stax Museum is a 101-year-old Mississippi Delta church, which pays homage to the Mississippi gospel roots of soul music that Stax was so famous for. And that's been Did You Know Mississippi. I'm Emily Tillman.
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2: Shrimp.
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0: All right, Rufus Thomas's daughter, Carla Thomas, and Otis Redding, and a couple of WDIA personalities up there, and that was Tramp, and they was just laying it down up there that night.
1: Oh, Tramp, yeah. Carla Thomas sounded like she might have known what a tramp was when she was saying that. So, yeah, Carla Thomas, the daughter of the irreplaceable Rufus Thomas from Case, Mississippi, a very enigmatic DJ and songwriter and performer. We've talked about Rufus Thomas a lot, and his daughter was extremely talented, and she, you know, she was winning contests and joining groups when she was still a little girl, and here she is at Stax Records with Otis Redding doing Tramp. It came out in 1967, and it went to number 25 on the Hot 100.
0: Okay, well, I mentioned places where songs were from, and a lot of them. Another place that one would find a lot of musicians was Clarksdale, Mississippi, and we got one of those connections coming up here. Let's ease into the Womack Sisters now, and If I Let You on the Mississippi.

0: All right, didn't we about close this out on the show? But before we go, tell us a little bit about the Womack sisters and how they tie into Mississippi.
1: Sure. So I came across the Womack sisters on social media. Sometimes it's good for something. And hopefully your device is listening to you listening to the show, and they're going to put the Womack sisters in your algorithm now, because these ladies have a large legacy. They are the daughters of Cecil and Linda Womack. Now, you may remember that spicy story I told you about Sam Cooke's guitarist Bobby Womack marrying Sam Cooke's widow very soon after his death. Linda Womack is the daughter of Barbara Campbell, said widow, and Sam Cooke. She is that young daughter from that story that Bobby Womack was trying to see while married to her mother. Yeah, and Barbara shot at Bobby, and her and Linda never talked again, which I feel like, just knowing the basis of the story, Barbara may have been in the right there. But Linda would move on to Bobby's brother Cecil Womack, and they recorded as Womack and Womack, and were pretty successful. Now it's time for BG, Kucha, and Zaimani Womack to take the stage. In 2011, they recorded a Christmas album as a gift to their grandmother, which caught the attention of old Uncle Bob, Bobby Womack. And they went on the road with him, and they've been recording ever since. And they're starting to take hold as a household name. Like I said, just starting to. They're coming on social media pretty hard. And these days, TikTok and Instagram and Facebook are the way to reach people. And they are so good. And I hope that they do become a household name. Just remember, you heard them here first.
0: All right, and that's it for the Mississippi Music Show this week. Check us out at the same time on your station where you know where it is. We're on at different times, I know, on all of our stations here in Vicksburg at 10 o'clock Saturday morning, and on Sunday morning at 9 a.m. And then we come back at you in, who's next, Yazoo City or Belzona?
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0: And then we're on WTWZ over in Jackson. And I think they run it at, what is it, 1 or 2? It's on there, though. Terry can let us know here next week, and we'll make sure we give him the appropriate time. See you next weekend on the Mississippi Music Show. Mark Jones and Emily Tillman, have a great weekend.
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0: Totally 80s flashback with the Cars, Shake It Up. Billy Joel kicked off the show just ahead of that. You may be wrong, but you may be right. Yeah, you got that going for you. Your chances are 50-50, right? Hey, welcome to a brand spanking new show. Thank you so much for joining me. On the way, how about Frida, Whitney Houston, Foreigner 2, just to name a few. And so much time for your requests. Loads of it, right? 844-80-TOMMY. Let me know what your favorite 80s hit is. I'd love to play it for you. Also, a little bit later this hour, we'll dig into some fun random facts too.
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1: Hi, Tommy. This is Tammy. I'm calling from Wells, Michigan. I would like to hear Purple Rain by Prince. Thank you so much. Bye-bye. I never meant to call.

0: Totally 80s Flashback with Prince by request for Tammy and Wells. It's Purple Rain, of course, most of the soundtrack, might as well say the whole thing, and the movie itself, all a huge, huge smash hit success. Yes? By the way, Foreigner and Frida were just ahead of that as we check out a few fun random facts for you right now. For example, did you know that dormitory is actually an anagram of dirty room? By no coincidence, I could only assume. Cheez-It crackers now are technically not squares, they're rectangles, as they're about 1 inch by 0.95 inches. And boy, yes, that is getting quite technical now, right? And finally, the dog that played Toto in The Wizard of Oz was paid $125 per week, which is more than any of the human actors who played Munchkins. That's $3,000, by the way, in today's money. Which just begs for an answer to the question, who was this dog's manager?
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